0: your situation. 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
2: In this update, Nationals made an election pledge to break up Foodstuffs, making New World and Four Square one national chain and Pack and Save another, giving us three major chains alongside Woolworths. Labor wants to make price gouging illegal, promising to crack down on excessive charges for essential goods and services. The India Free Trade Agreement has passed its third and final reading in Parliament, 93 votes to 29. Trade Minister Todd McClay says it will open the door for Kiwi exporters to one of the world's largest and fastest growing economies. Political parties are being urged to back a plan focusing on a better future for all children, with Barnardo's Aotearoa gathering on the steps of Parliament shortly. The US has deployed a space weapon in Earth's orbit, for the first time acknowledging the offensive capabilities. Ed Sheeran's other support acts have bowed out of his Loop tour, as backlash grows over rapper Macklemore being dropped after openly supporting Palestine on stage this month. And AA Pet Insurance says customers' top cat and dog name for 2026 was Luna. That's news.
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4: Sanctuary Sport.
2: In sport, Breakers import Josiah Jordan-James will miss at least the opening 4 weeks of basketball's ANBL season with a torn left hamstring. He pulled up at the start of their pre-season win over Melbourne United, which leaves the side scrambling for an injury replacement before Sunday's first match against Illawarra. Club operations manager Dylan Boucher says that'll test roster depth.
5: He's been the consummate professional, both on and off the court, and you know, really would have liked to have had him for game one for sure. But these things unfortunately happen in professional sport and we need to pivot very quickly, and I'm more feeling for him than anything.
2: A chance to supercharge track and field in Africa. That's how World Athletics boss Lord Sebastian Coe has justified the decision to hand the 2029 World Champs to the Kenyan capital, Nairobi. That's sport. I'm Malcolm Jordan.
1: Sanctuary weather.
6: Northland to Manawatu, including Coromandel, Bay of Plenty and the Central High Country. Cloudy periods and the odd light shower. Showers becoming widespread tomorrow evening, heavy about Northland. Gisborne and Hawke's Bay, fine today, cloudy tomorrow. Hauruwhenua to Wellington and Wairarapa, cloud increasing this evening. Heavy rain developing tomorrow afternoon or evening. Nelson and Marlborough, showers developing this evening, turning to heavy rain tomorrow morning, easing to showers again later. Buller to Westland, rains spreading north today with heavy falls possible, clearing to fine tomorrow afternoon. Canterbury and Otago, excluding Clutha, rain gradually spreading north today with heavy falls and snow lowering to 500 metres inland, becoming fine tomorrow. Fiordland, Southland and Clutha, rain heavy at times with snow to 400 metres, easing to showers late afternoon or evening. Fine spells developing tomorrow, but thunderstorms possible about the coast tomorrow afternoon.
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Quite a collaboration there, Mac Powell, Brian Luttrell, Stephen Curtis Chapman and Mark Hall of Casting Crowns by His Wounds. It is Sanctuary, Wednesday afternoon. Yes, we are just after 12, only a few minutes after 12. Coming up shortly, the live version of John Reddick's latest single, Holding On, Praise God. We've also got music shortly from We Are Messengers after this from The Belonging Co.

John Redick, Holding On, Praise God, a live recording of his latest single here on Sanctuary. I'm Tom, as we continue into the afternoon. Don't forget, tomorrow morning at 10, not only does the Days show kick in, weekdays from 10, but also tomorrow morning, our team of people gathering to pray. Once again, they do this each weekday morning at 10 in our Auckland office. And this afternoon, if there's anything you'd appreciate some prayer for, just reach out and let us know via the prayer wall. There's links to the prayer wall on our website under Faith and Spirituality at yoursanctuary.nz, but also now through the Rhema Media app as well.

0: Care. I'm Nerida.
1: And I'm Alison. I've got a question for you. What changes when we see prayer as a privilege rather than just ticking a box?
0: Well, let's break that down, shall we? 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
0: 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Come join us.

It is Sanctuary on Tom. Well, I'm noticing on our social media pages a lot of photos of spring, and New Zealand certainly has lots of opportunities to take photos of beautiful landscapes, and that's one of the categories for the Rima Media calendars for next year. New Zealand landscapes, but also New Zealand flora and fauna. A lot of photos have come in, and we were talking about this earlier in the week. It won't be long before you can get your hands on a Rima Media calendar for 2027, so do listen out for that. They shouldn't be too far away, and it'll be good to see how they've turned out for the next 12 months as we continue with Chris Tomlin. This

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0: It is Sanctuary, now just a couple of minutes away from one, with a couple of songs to finish the hour next. Seph Shalita's Steady Love and Souvenirs Worship No One Like Our God, Alpha and Omega. Coming up before news, weather and sport.
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0: Labor's committing to stop excessive prices for essential goods and services like food, power, fuel and banking, and says it'll introduce a legal test for price gouging. Wellington's Terrace Tunnel is blocked southbound since a crash on State Highway 1 just before midday. Drivers are advised to avoid the area. Plans to improve safety on an access road to Waitakere Ranges Kete Kete Falls, with AT looking into installing speed bumps and signage at Glenesk Road. And that's news.
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2: Sanctuary Sport.
0: In sport, a piece of NRL League Finals history is on the Warriors' side, building towards Sunday's knockout match with the Knights. The 2021 Panthers are the last team to lose in week one of the playoffs before winning the Premiership. That team had Warriors coach Andrew Webster as an assistant and Kurt Capewell in the second row. Webster's rekindled the memory.
3: I remember being in the coach's box disappointed and just how positive everyone was about the next challenge. I wouldn't say it felt normal, but understood you can't think it's over because we've got a long way to go.
0: The Breakers will be without American import Josiah Jordan James for at least the first month of the ANBL basketball season due to a hamstring injury. That is sport. I'm Raylene Ramsey.
2: Sanctuary weather.
4: Northland to Manawatu, including Coromandel, Bay of Plenty and the Central High Country. Cloudy periods and the odd light shower. Showers becoming widespread tomorrow evening, heavy about Northland. Gisborne and Hawke's Bay, fine today, cloudy tomorrow. Hauraweru to Wellington and Wairarapa, cloud increasing this evening. Heavy rain developing tomorrow afternoon or evening. Nelson and Marlborough, showers developing this evening, turning to heavy rain tomorrow morning, easing to showers again later. Buller to Westland, rains spreading north today with heavy falls possible, clearing to fine tomorrow afternoon. Canterbury and Otago, excluding Clutha, rain gradually spreading north today with heavy falls and snow lowering to 500 metres inland, becoming fine tomorrow. Fiordland, Southland and Clutha, rain heavy at times with snow to 400 metres, easing to showers late afternoon or evening. Fine spells developing tomorrow, but thunderstorms possible about the coast tomorrow afternoon.
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It is Sanctuary. I'm Tom, Ellie Linebear there with Rest On Us. Now look out for a new song from Ellie Linebear coming to the playlist in the near future. And it's a song, her latest single that's been doing very well in the UK recently. Talking of new music this hour, Benjamin William Hastings and Aidan King with the song Saturday. That's coming up after our daily devotional, The Word For You Today. We'll have that for you shortly. Don't forget this week, with it being Te Wiki or Te Reo Māori, you can find the Word For You Today in Te Reo through the Rema Media app.

hymns. They've lasted for a reason. Powerful melodies and superb lyrics that lift our faith. Hymns. Some are modern classics. Others were written centuries ago but are still widely sung today. Hymns for Today. 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So let your faith be strengthened and inspired. Hymns for Today. 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

0: Wrapping up the day's show, it is Sanctuary. I'm Tom with you through until 2, and then Johnny Clist with Afternoon Praise after 2, continuing to fill in for Lizzie this week before she makes the move to the Morning Sanctuary on Monday. Very shortly, the new song from Benjamin William Hastings and Aidan King. In fact, that coming up after the word for you today.
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2: Here's a quick summary of Acts chapter 27. Paul's been taken captive by the Roman Empire and they're sailing him to Italy. On the way, Paul prophesies that the ship will go down in a storm, but the sailors don't listen, so their ship gets wrecked. Let's see how Paul's sailor buddies deal with disaster. Usually we react to a crisis like the sailors on Paul's ship. The wind struck the ship and we could not sail against it, so we let the wind carry the ship. That's from Acts chapter 27, verse 15. One of the things that life's storms can do is make us drift. Because they didn't have compasses and the stars were blocked out by the storm, the sailors were totally in the dark. Sometimes it's when the stars go out and our compass breaks that we feel how strong life's storms are. So we drift too. We go where the waves carry us. We let our problems toss us back and forth. We are staggered by our problems instead of being staggered by the God we have. But that's the time to do the opposite. It's what Paul did. He stayed in awe of God, knowing he'd get him through the crisis, as he'd done many times before. So what now? What crisis are you facing right now? Here's Acts chapter 27, verse 25. So take courage, for I believe God. It will be just as he said. Take Paul's faith in a staggering, all-powerful God and speak it to yourself. Keep it in mind, write it in your journal, and believe it.
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It is Sanctuary on Tom, heading towards a very busy part of the afternoon for many, 16th of September today. And I've been trying to get my head around today being National School Backpack Awareness Day. Now, from what I understand, it looks like it's an American thing or an American initiative looking at making sure kids with their backpacks are carrying what they need to safely, you know, taking into account the size of the backpack, using the straps properly, distribution of weight, all that stuff. You know, as I was reading about National School Backpack Awareness Day, I thought I do wish my kids were more aware of their backpacks when they come home from wherever they've been, and leaving them behind in the car or dropping them at the front door. I'm sure I'm not the only one.

0: We have a local reduce to clear shop that sells an assortment of grocery items that are nearing their best before or use by date. The dates are stamped on the product. There's nothing wrong with them other than they may be damaged or their shelf life is nearing its end. You may feel a bit like you've reached your use by date, a bit damaged by life's experiences, or that the changing seasons in your life have left you feeling like the best days are over. I'd like to remind you that the greatest commandment Jesus gave us was to love God and love others, and there is no end date attached to that. So shake off that feeling and know that you have a God-given purpose every day. There is no best before or use by date stamped on you. Mahara ki tō tātou atua e tēnei rā. Remember God today. I'm Alison Shaw.
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0: It is Sanctuary. I'm Tom. Johnny Clister in next, filling in for Lizzie this week on Afternoon Praise. He's in After News, Weather and Sport at 2. And hopefully we'll see Nerida back with Lee tomorrow morning on the Morning Sanctuary as they work their way through their final week before their move to our sister station, Rima, on Monday to take over the drive show. And Lizzie returning to the Morning Sanctuary next week on Monday morning. Have a great rest of the afternoon, and I look forward to catching up tomorrow from 10.
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9: In this update, New Zealand's much-discussed free trade agreement with India has passed its final reading, 93 votes to 29, despite strong NZ First opposition. Nationals pledging to break up food

0: Nairobi will become the first ever African host of the event. Kenyan President William Ruto insists they now have the infrastructure. That is sport.
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2: And here's your short forecast for all of New Zealand through to midnight tomorrow. For Northland to Manawatu, including Coromandel, Bay of Plenty and the Central High Country, cloudy periods with the odd shower. Showers becoming widespread tomorrow evening, heavy about Northland. For Gisborne and Hawke's Bay, fine today, cloudy tomorrow. Horowhenua to Wellington and Wairarapa, cloud increasing this evening, heavy rain developing tomorrow afternoon or evening. For Marlborough and Nelson, showers developing this evening, turning to heavy rain tomorrow morning, easing to showers again later on. For Buller and Westland, rain spreading north today with heavy falls possible, clearing to fine tomorrow afternoon. For Canterbury and Otago, including Clutha, rain gradually spreading north today with heavy falls, snow lowering to 500 metres inland, becoming fine tomorrow. And for Fiordland, Southland and Clutha, rain heavy at times with snow to 400 metres, easing to showers this evening. Thunderstorms possible about the coast tomorrow afternoon.
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It's Caleb and John with the Hallelujah Feeling on Sanctuary Afternoons. Welcome on in. Johnny Clist with you this week in the afternoon show, spending a lot of time with some great music and a lot of fun as well. And of course, we're doing this series connecting art and worship. We've talked so far to a novelist, a writer who also paints, and also an outdoor art person who does murals and things. We're going to continue on with that series throughout the week later on today. Surprise, we'll see who we talk to it, but I'm going to keep my cards pretty close to my chest today. In the meantime, though, to kick us off, here's Matt Maher with Finished Work.

finished work from Matt Maher here on Sanctuary. Johnny Clist with you. Now, of course, this week we're looking at art and worship. And how cool is it when we think about that we are like his artwork? And so when it talks about that finished work, not only is the finished work in the work of salvation, but also that he is working in us as well. How cool. Hey, let's continue on with some great music. I've got a great one here from, well, it's based on Psalm 90. It's called Teach Me to Number My Days from the Worship Initiative. But I thought we'd read a little few verses dotted from Psalm 90, kind of help us get into it. Starts off with, Lord, you have been our dwelling place throughout all generations. Before the mountains were born, or you brought forth the whole world, from everlasting to everlasting, you are God. And we jump forward to some verses further down the track, which says, Relent, Lord, how long will it be? Have compassion on your servants. Satisfy us in the morning with your unfailing love, that we may sing for joy and be glad in all our days. May the favor of the Lord our God rest on us. Establish the work of our hands for us. Yes, establish the work of our hands. That kind of works quite well with that whole idea of creativity. Let's jump into the song right now. Teach Me to Number My Days.

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your name. Featuring Joe Hardy, that is New Wine Worship with Adoration here on Sanctuary. Johnny Cliss with you. It is your worship station in New Zealand. Pretty cool, eh? Hey, a little bit later on this hour, we've got a few hymns done in the modern style. We've got All Hail King Jesus coming up not too far away. Plus, we've got the classic Immortal, Invisible God, Only Wise. So it's the Elevation Worship, but I am going to tell you a little bit about how that song came about, who wrote it originally, and that's quite an old track, but we'll find out more about that this hour. Right now, though, it's a classic from Brenton Brown. This is Lord, Reign in Me.

Brenton Brown with Lord Rain in Me here on Sanctuary. Johnny Cust with you. That was such a great song from him. We're going to get into a classic hymn not too far away, Immortal, Invisible, God Only Wise. But right now, let's keep the hymns going. This is All Hail King Jesus by Jeremy Riddle.

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such a beautiful track from Elevation Worship, When Wind Meets Fire. You're with Sanctuary, Johnny Clist with you, and as promised, it's time for us to dig into a bit of a story behind a classic hymn. We're looking at that wonderful hymn, Immortal Invisible. Now, we're going to listen to Elevation Worship's new version of it, or newish version, but it's a classic hymn, it's been around for many years. Where did it come about? Well, ask the question, how do you express the inexpressible mystery of the Creator, whose name was unutterable in Hebrew Scriptures, save, of course, the self-described I Am? How do you put it into words? What cannot be known? How do you sing about the one who is beyond all words? Well, Walter Chambers Smith, who was around in 1824 to 1908, he attempted this in his classic hymn, Immortal, Invisible, God Only Wise. A Scottish Free Church minister, educated in the universities of Aberdeen and Edinburgh, Smith served in congregations in London, Glasgow, Edinburgh. Perhaps the highest tribute came when he was elected moderator of the General Assembly in 1893 for the church's 50th Jubilee celebration. The hymn is one of the only volumes of his poetry that remains in common use. Hymnologist Albert Bailey says, composing poetry was, for Smith, the retreat of his nature from the burden of his labours. So it was his way of kind of just taking stock of life and his faith outside of the day-to-day work that he was doing in the church. The original version had six stanzas and appeared in Smith's Hymns of Christ and the Christian Life in 1867. After a number of revisions, the four-stanza version that we use nowadays was included in the influential The English Hymnal in 1906, assuring its fame to the present day. The obvious scriptural foundation for stanza one comes from 1 Timothy 1:17. Now unto the King, eternal, immortal, invisible, the only wise God, be honour and glory forever and ever. Amen. And then, of course, there's so many metaphors throughout the thing of light, including that one that suggests the transcendence of the one who was known as the I Am, referring to that light inaccessible hid from our eyes. So amazing sort of stuff to put it all to like that, isn't it? Makes sense now that we should enjoy it right now and maybe sing along with it. Here's Elevation's version of Immortal, Invisible, right here on Sanctuary.

Making a will is not at the top of the average person's priority list, but it is an important thing to sort out at some stage. So if you're in that place where you're thinking about it, then you may want to consider remembering Sanctuary Radio in your will. It's a cool way of ensuring you leave a lasting positive legacy in this country into the future, even after you've gone. 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

0: Rain gradually spreading north today with heavy falls, snow lowering to 500 metres inland, becoming fine tomorrow, and for Fiordland, Southland and Clutha, rain heavy at times with snow to 400 metres, easing to showers this evening. Thunderstorms possible about the coast tomorrow afternoon.
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2: 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Gentleness and self-control. 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

You're with Sanctuary, Johnny Cliss with you. That is Tahuia from Tauratni. Now, coming up not too far away, we're heading to the prayer wall to lift up your prayer requests. Plus, we're going to hear not the story behind the song, Saviour Like a Shepherd Lead Us, but a story that involves the song. It's quite an amazing song, and then we'll hear Lee Nash's version. That's all coming up this hour. It's going to be a wonderful hour right here on the afternoon show on Sanctuary. This right now is Third Day with You Are So Good to Me. You are.

0: We often capture life's special moments in a photo. It may be a beautiful sunset, the record of a fun family event, or the photo of a special person in our life. Photos capture the moment and allow us to relive the memory. Memory is a precious gift God has given to us, one we need to treasure, enjoy, and where appropriate, pass on to others so they can experience that joy with us. When we read the Gospels, we are reliving the precious memories of Jesus' disciples recorded and passed on to us. As we learn from the book of Malachi, God himself is writing a book of remembrance. It's filled with the names of those who love to talk about him and who fear and honor him. My question is your name included in that book of remembrance? I'm June Dooney, and you can contact me on junedooney.com.
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You're with Sanctuary, Johnny Cliss with you, and it's time for us to head to the prayer wall. And a reminder that this is located at our website, yoursanctuary.nz. You click on the faith and spirituality menu, down to prayer wall, and load us up. We've got a few up there that we're going to go through today. First up, someone would like prayer for their sister. Seems to be struggling with getting a true diagnosis of her illness. Sister's doctor says it's one thing, other people are saying it's other things. So we want to pray for wisdom and courage, and then healing as a result of that would be great. Jane says, I'd really appreciate prayer for my husband who's unwell with an infection. And someone says, please keep Anthony Roberts in heavy prayer at the moment. Another person says, there's someone going through stalking, harassment, oppression, and various other things in there, so we want to pray for protection from that. Another person says, please pray for my healing. I've been very unwell with sinusitis and flu. So we want to pray for God's spirit to take over in this complicated life as well. And Ross, my friend Jackson, is in extreme poverty in Kenya. He is a resident of a slum area, so want to pray for him there. Another person says, pray, pray for my complete healing for my grandson, Millen, age 4. He's got a chest infection, so we want to pray for protection of his lungs and healing there. And Sarah, can we pray that God will send us another dog as a companion for our dog, just died of cancer? That's really sad. We're feeling for you there, and absolutely, we want to pray provision there and a beautiful dog to connect to your family. Let's do it, eh? Let's lift them up. Heavenly Father, we just come before you humbled that you are such a loving God and you love us with everything, that you would die on the cross for us. You are so amazing, and we know that we can trust you with all that we're going through, and that you only want the best for us. You want us to grow closer to you as well. So, Lord, we bring our things to you. We lay them at your feet and ask that you would move mightily in our lives. We pray particularly for those ones we've read out and other ones up on the prayer wall as well. Lord, thank you once again for being our Heavenly Father. We love you. God bless everyone listening at the moment. We just pray these things in your wonderful name. Amen. Let's get back into the music at Sanctuary.

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You're with Johnny Clist here, and it's time for us to get into a story behind a hymn in our Hymn Makers series. We're going to look at a story that relates to the song Saviour Like a Shepherd, Lead Us. Now, the song itself was attributed to Englishwoman Dorothy Athrop, who lived in the late 1779 through to 1847. And apparently, you know, you could basically find it in most modern Christian hymnals. It is a hymn that inspired a particularly quite amazing story, and it was a few years after Dorothy had passed away. In the year 1876, a guy called Sankey was travelling on a steamboat up the Delaware River on a Christmas Eve. Travellers with such a holiday, seemingly cut adrift in a world where everyone was celebrating with loved ones, often seemed to cling together, making a circle of warmth in a waiting room, in a plane, or in a deserted restaurant, for example. And it was this such journey that on the deck there were gathered a number of passengers looking out at the calm starlit night. Someone said, "Mr. Sankey is aboard." And immediately there were cries of, "Let him sing for us, let him sing for us." He stood leaning against one of the great funnels of the boat. Before he began, he stood for a moment as if in prayer, deciding what to sing. He wanted to sing a Christmas song, but somehow the words of the shepherd song that had come to be very strong in his heart came to mind. "Saviour, like a shepherd, lead us. Much we need thy tender care, and thy pleasant pastures feed us. For our use thy folds prepare." Now, among the listeners, there was a deep stillness. The words telling the sweet story of God's love for wandering man. And the beautiful melody floated across the deck, across the water, into the night. Every heart was stirred. At the end of the song, there was an almost audible response, and one man stepped forth, a rough-looking man, to Sankey, said, "Did you serve in the Union Army?" "Yes," said Sankey, "in the spring of 1860. Can you remember if you were doing picket duty on a bright, moonlit night in 1862? "Oh, yes, I do," said Sankey, with a pause. "Were you?" "I did too. I was serving in the Confederate Army. When I saw you standing at your post, I said to myself, that fellow will never get away from here alive. And I raised my musket and I took aim. And in the shadow, completely hidden, while you walked in the full moonlight, at that instant you began to sing, just as you did a moment ago. The song was Saviour Like a Shepherd Lead Us. The music reached my heart and took my finger off the trigger. I'll wait until the end of the song, I said to myself. I can't miss him. I can shoot him afterwards." As you sang, you reached the place where it says, "We are thine, do thou befriend us, be the guardian of our way." I could hear every word perfectly, and how the memories came to my heart. I began to think of my childhood and my mother. She loved God. She had sung that song to me many different times, and she died all too soon. Otherwise, I think my life might have been quite different. At the end of the song, I could not raise my musket again. It was impossible for me to take aim, though you stood in the bright moonlight, a perfect target. Then I thought of the Lord. I looked at and thought, the Lord who was able to save that man from certain death must surely be great and mighty. My arm dropped to my side, and I cannot tell you the things I thought at that time. My heart was smitten, but I did not know what to do. Just now, when you were about to sing again, I stood quietly as if praying. I recognized you. I wandered far and wide since that other occasion and never found the shepherd. Please help me find a cure for my sick soul. Deeply moved, Mr. Sankey threw his arms around the man who had been his enemy, who indeed could have ended his life. And that Christmas Eve night, a former soldier found the great and tender shepherd as his savior. On a riverboat going up the Delaware River on Christmas Eve, 1876, Ira D. Sankey suddenly realized how blessed a man he was to have sung these words of a children's hymn way back in 1862 on that moonlit evening. Amazing, isn't it?

0: Hi, I'm Kane Adams. Jeremiah 17 verse 7 says, "Blessed is the man who trusts in the Lord, whose hope is in the Lord." You might not know it, but there's a difference between trust and hope. Trusting in God is about passing on the decision-making to Him. Trust can be affiliated with pain. We trust in God to sort out our situation, but we hope that He'll make the decision that we want Him to make. We still have an attachment to it. Hope in God, on the other hand, is affiliated with eternal joy and peace. Hope in God is about letting go of the desire for the decision at hand and placing your hope entirely in Christ for who He is. This will bring ultimate joy and comfort, as well as a grace that will sustain you through the difficult periods of life. So in every situation, we should choose to place both our trust and hope in God. And by doing this, we'll be blessed despite the outcome.
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0: Jesus Culture with Alive and You here on Sanctuary. Johnny Cliss with you. It's 10 to 4. After 4 o'clock, my guest today is wonderful artist Rebecca Barclay-Clist. Yes, my wife. And we're doing this series, of course, Art and Worship, and we're going to be chatting with her after 4. Make sure you stick around for that. Music from Odin King with Benjamin William Hastings and Abundant Life Church on the way next.
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0: The latest from around New Zealand and across the globe. This is Sanctuary News.
6: In this update, the Housing Minister says ratepayers should be thrilled with the new development regime aiming to reduce council costs by levying developers more to fund roads and pipes for new homes. New Zealand's free trade agreement with India has passed its final reading, 93 votes to 29, and will come into force when both countries have completed ratification procedures. Nicola Willis says National's election policy to create a third supermarket player by splitting up Foodstuffs, which owns multiple brands, makes more sense than changing Woolworths, which is a sole player. Nelson Marlborough Institute of Technology is teaming with aircraft manufacturer NZ Aero for an aviation engineering campus in Hamilton. The super fund reached $94.4 billion at the end of the financial year, an annual rise of $9.3 billion. That's news.
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8: Sanctuary Sport.
6: In sport, second rower Kurt Capewell is certain the Warriors will spring back to life in their second chance NRL finals encounter. Capewell believes the evidence proves the Wars will deliver a response in Sunday's knockout fixture with Newcastle.
9: We've had to overcome adversity throughout the season. You know, we've had games where we haven't played well and we've lost, and the bounce back after that's been really good. So I'll look at that to get my confidence.
6: The New Zealand Breakers have called up Tall Black Mojave King as an emergency replacement for injured import Josiah Jordan-James ahead of Sunday's ANBL opener against Illawarra. A new American signing Bryce Duke believes he'll bring creativity and grit to the Wellington Phoenix lineup for the upcoming A-League football season. That is sport.
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10: And here's your short forecast for all of New Zealand through to midnight tomorrow. For Northland to Manawatu, including Coromandel, Bay of Plenty and the Central High Country, cloudy periods with the odd shower. Showers becoming widespread tomorrow evening, heavy about Northland. For Gisborne and Hawke's Bay, fine today, cloudy tomorrow. Horowhenua to Wellington and Wairarapa,

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The Cornerstone from Audrey Assad and Tim Newfield here on Sanctuary. Johnny Clist with you. Coming up this hour, we're continuing my series that we're doing this week of art and worship. And we're going to be talking to a painter. Who is that painter? Well, it's going to be my wife, Rebecca Barclay Clist. Now, if you want to find her on Instagram, which is where you can see the latest pictures and little videos of what she's been doing, you just run a search for at rebecca.clist.artist. And you'll find her there, or Rebecca Barclay Clist. Do a search, you'll find her there, and some beautiful art there. In the meantime, here's Wellington City Elam with Jesus.

0: Why are you listening to this program? Is it the background music? Are you a Christian? Or maybe you're just checking out the channel? No, it's because God wants you to find your destiny in Him. Did you know that you've got a God-shaped void in your life? And without Jesus, your life isn't complete. Jesus died on the cross of Calvary for you. It's the only way you can be reconciled with God. He died to forgive the sin in your life which separates you from God. You might have heard the Christian message before, that God loves you, but you keep putting off the decision to know Him. Now is your day of salvation. Tomorrow might be too late. You just need to pray a simple prayer. Ask God to forgive you and come into your life. And when you've done that, write and tell us. God has a destiny for you.
1: This is Sanctuary.

0: Here with Johnny Clist here, and of course we're talking about art and worship this week, just exploring that whole concept that not only do we do certain things like music and we sing worship and praise and we write specifically to that, not only do we actually, like, I guess, make artwork and have the pictures of the cross or stories of the Bible in that artwork, and it kind of is a very visible format of worship or proclaiming the story, but sometimes we sort of have to kind of grasp that fact that we're made in the image of God. He is the ultimate creator, and so therefore he's made us creative. And so maybe just the act of utilizing that creativity that he's put in us in itself is a form of worship, knowing that he put it in us, which is, you know, pretty epic. So this week we're talking to different types of artists, and today we're talking to a painter. Her name is Rebecca Barclay-Clist. You might recognise that name, particularly the Clist part, because, yes, she is my wife. We thought we'd just talk a little bit about that, outpouring of creativity as a form of worship in our own life. Now, Rebecca, tell me a little bit about how you started off in art.
1: Well, how I started off in art, I think I've always been creative, as you mentioned, you know, born that way, and I feel like it was the gift that I've been given. And so I guess I committed to an art practice fairly early on in our marriage, actually, but had dabbled quite a lot over the years before that. You know, I went to art school after high school and then teachers' college, and then, you know, started teaching, but also thinking, oh, I really just want to make my own work. So, yeah, when I could, I made artwork after school and things like that.
0: When you first started painting again, in this particular sort of, I guess, part of your artistic career, you very much started off doing people.
1: Yeah, so for a couple of years I painted portraits of people just because I felt like, you know, what is the most important thing to the Lord, and that is people, he tangata. And so I wanted to paint people because of that reason, just so that they knew how important they were to the Lord and also to other people. So a number of my portraits were commissioned by loved ones. Some of them were more memorial type portraits of people that had passed away, and others were, I remember one commission I got was for a woman who had survived cancer, so it was a real celebration of her life. Another lady had commissioned painting of her grandsons just to have in her home because she lived away from them in another country. So there were lots of different reasons, and they were all really important reasons for the people that wanted those portraits.
0: I think it's also been a way of for you to connect to other people as well. I think of you did a painting of triplets at one stage, and one of those triplets had passed away, and so it was a beautiful way of kind of connecting with that family.
1: Yeah, it has had some really, sad but wonderful connections for sure, yeah.
0: And of course, in that process, I think, you know, you were very firm about, I remember talking to you about it lots in those early days, and about how, you know, oh, people, it's the most important things. And then you sort of started transitioning into what I would like to call, I had a name for it. It was portraiture, but it was kind of like interpretive portraiture, in the sense that it didn't just include a picture of the person's face. In some cases, it didn't even include a picture of their face, but it was pictures of things that kind of connected to that person.
1: Well, those ones that I know what you're talking about, they were images that represented that person. So I guess it was just another way of showing ideas about someone rather than just their face. And yeah, so, yeah, I did the commission portraits for a couple of years, but found it quite limiting creatively. So I moved on from that, still with the same intention, though, that, you know, people are the most important thing to the Lord. But I kind of brought in, I suppose I started finding imagery that, yeah, there was a series I did that represented people through aspects of their life and showing that in more of a symbolic way. And then it just kind of kept flowing, and different ideas kept coming along, and I made a lot of work over the years that, yeah, sort of symbolic imagery put together to create narrative. And some of it was a bit left field, and some of it, I loved it all, And it was quite challenging, I guess, to the viewer. But, yeah, I guess as the art practice has gone along over the years, it has taken its turn and changes. But I think there's been significant years, you know, like the year that I started with a committed art practice in the portraiture. And then the next point was around 2019 when my work shifted again. It was through an exhibition that I had. And then I think the next shift has been in this year. I felt that I needed to return more to something a little bit more tangible and celebrating the beauty that's around us. So, you know, it's over the years, it's really moved from idea to idea. And whilst a lot of people think it may not be connected, I think the train of thought and what you're working on, it just builds as you go. So I guess, you know, the artist understands that. And if you're a follower, you can see the connections. But, yeah, it has been quite a shift this year.
0: Awesome. We're going to take a break and listen to some music. When we come back, we're going to continue this chat. And I do want to just dig into this latest sort of direction, Rebecca, that you've gone into, looking at the world around us more.

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It's nice to know that at the end of the day, you can wind down with evening devotion with Kathy Jenke. Tune in for inspirational music and spiritual encouragement, where faith, hope, and love are explored through reflections, scripture, prayer, and conversation. 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Weeknights 7 to midnight. It's your evening devotion.

0: Back here with Johnny Clifton, of course, my guest today talking about art and worship is my lovely wife, Rebecca Barclay-Clist. If you want to see any more about her art, RebeccaBarclayClist.com is the website to see some of that sort of stuff there. It's very cool. Now, of course, Rebecca, you hinted on this in the last chat about how you've sort of transitioned your art format of what you're painting to more of the kind of the world around and the beauty we see. Now, when we dig into the Psalms, there are loads of Psalms where it talks about not only the act of God creating the world and the stars and all sorts of things like that, but also just the fact of us noticing them. How has that kind of impacted your sort of somewhat transition into painting place rather than people?
1: Shifts and changes in my art practice have come about in a number of different ways, but what I can remember from the main sort of shift this year, and I wasn't aware of it at the time, but I went for a walk with a friend locally in a beautiful walking track, and I took a lot of images, and I didn't know at the time, but I was really inspired looking back at those images to make work from them. And so I got really engaged in doing that in a lot of different ways, trying to present ideas about the world around me and what I was feeling and how God is all around us in creation. It sounds a bit cheesy, but you're just exploring those ideas in a number of ways. And so sometimes they were almost sort of semi-abstract painted shapes through to, I played around with shapes of wood that I pieced together and created different textures. Yeah, I think you were asking me, like, how did that occur? And I think sometimes these things just occur naturally. This sort of imagery started appearing last year while I was still working in, I guess, the way that I've worked previously, which was a little bit more about sort of imagery put together to create narrative, whereas this year it has transitioned more into kind of a little bit more scenic landscape, tangible surroundings, and just trying to create a sense of the presence of the spirit within those places, I think.
0: I like that. Now, something that I know of how this has happened in the last year or so has also been a change of medium, in the sense that you were using acrylics lots before, but now you've sort of adjusted back to oils again. Has that kind of blended and worked in to your advantage with doing more sort of sweeping landscape type styles?
1: Not necessarily. I did a collaborative work last year with a local artist, and they were working in oils, and so to be able to work with that person, I had to use the same medium because acrylic doesn't go on top of oils, and we worked in tandem. So we would paint on top or beside into the same picture as each other, so we had to have the same, we'd have compatible mediums. But through that, like, I used to use oil paint a lot in my early years and loved them, but then I got a little bit lazy in terms of wash up and the smell and all that sort of thing, so I went to acrylics. But yeah, so I think my work now, both types of paint have a different, they can have a different appearance, and definitely they, well, there's different things that you can do with each of them, but I love both of mediums, so I'll just use whichever one I feel like the work needs. Yeah.
0: Interesting. Did you find that just going back to oils was kind of like a inspirational spark in itself? Like, oh, I'm using this again. I haven't used that for a while.
1: No, but I did really enjoy using them, and it's made me want to use it more. So yes and no.
0: It's kind of also very handy that oil paints tend to last a lot longer in their tubes when you're not using them, so you're actually able to dig through some of your old ones and pull out the old stuff.
1: Yeah, I think there's some 20-year-old oil paints there that needed the old pliers to get the lid off, but they were still really good.
0: Nice, I like that. Hey, thanks for spending a little bit of time to talk a little bit about this process, because I think the thing that I've definitely watched alongside this journey of yours to art has always been, first and foremost, it's always been about a creative output for a form of worship and your connection with God. So thank you very much.

0: What do you call a group of flamingos? On a recent trip to the zoo, I was fascinated by them. The soft pink plumage, the bright pink stilt-like legs with angular joints and pink webbed feet. As I lingered there, one of them flapped its wings, and I was surprised to see that under the wings, the plumage was black and apricot. If I hadn't lingered, I would have missed seeing what was hidden. Colossians 2 verse 3 says, "In him are hidden all the treasures of wisdom and knowledge." We discover things about him, about ourselves, and about situations we might be facing from his perspective. Take time to linger today. You may discover hidden treasure, nuggets of his wisdom and knowledge. By the way, a group of flamingos is called a flamboyant. Mahara ki tō tātou atua e tēnei rā. Remember God today. I'm Alison Shaw.
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This week on A Very Tall Man, the podcast, I chat with the wonderfully named author Riley Chance about his new novel, The Target. It's a thriller, but here comes something different. He's Kiwi, not American. The star of the show is a female version of Jason Bourne who finds herself hiding in Golden Bay of all places. And there's a connection with the suitcase bombing in Wellington in 1984, a bombing that really did happen. But there's more to Riley than a good book. He's not on Facebook. He has a social conscience and was probably the kid in school who was always talking. But he let me get in a few words, well, questions really. Riley Chance, this week's guest on A Very Tall Man, the podcast. 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

0: Lydia Laird with a beautiful song, This I Know, of course, taking you back to that classic children's worship song, Jesus Loves Me, This I Know. Hey, we're nearly at 5 o'clock. After 5 o'clock, we'll get into some more great music, plus updating the news, sport and weather for you. But to get us there, Elevation Worship with Sea of Victory on the way next.
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0: The latest from around New Zealand and around the globe. This is Sanctuary News.
6: In this update, an apology from Fire and Emergency as an inquiry finds delays on getting new fire trucks. The Just Release Select Committee report makes a raft of recommendations on better procurement, a review of the agency's board, and a record of when appliances are unavailable. It says replacement plans for trucks are well behind and have been poorly managed. Labor says New Zealand should follow the lead of countries like Australia, cracking down on price gouging. If elected, the party's promising to make it illegal for large companies with substantial market power to overcharge for essential goods and services. People at Piha are putting up a fight to save the local campground under threat of flooding closure. Auckland Council is assessing its viability after flood modelling identified overnight stays as high risk. Piha camp manager Fiona Anderson says all campgrounds on public land are under scrutiny. That's news.
7: News brought to you by CBM, Christian Blind Mission. Tune in for Miracles Day next Thursday.
8: Sanctuary Sport.
6: In sport, Warriors second rower Kurt Capewell is forcing himself to focus on his better nature ahead of Sunday's must-win clash with Newcastle. The veteran earned 10 minutes in the sin bin in the loss to the Dolphins for his push-and-shove reaction to Jackson Ford being upended. Capewell admits it was pretty stupid.
9: I pride myself on being able to handle my emotions on the field and being cool, calm, headed for the team, and I'd rather just next time go and make sure I pick Jack up off the ground.
6: Auckland FC have signed former Manchester City Academy footballer Mali Luluai to an A-League scholarship after a successful trial period. The 19-year-old Kiwi midfielder signed his first professional deal with Burnley in 2023. That is sport. I'm Raylene Ramsey.
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10: And here's your short forecast for all of New Zealand through to midnight tomorrow. For Northland to Manawatū, including Coromandel, Bay of Plenty and the Central High Country, cloudy periods with the odd shower. Showers becoming widespread tomorrow evening, heavy about Northland. For Gisborne and Hawke's Bay, fine today.

0: Easing to showers this evening. Thunderstorms possible about the coast tomorrow afternoon.
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1: Sanctuary, New Zealand's worship station. Watch

Alyssa Smith with the Community Music and Make Room right here on Sanctuary. Johnny Clift with you. Can you believe it? We are at 11 past 5 already. And coming up this hour, it is our testimony hour. So we're going to hear a testimony. And today's testimony will come from Brandon Lake. So hang about. That's not far away right now, though. Here's Magnify with Unfailing Love.

0: In 2024, when the world seems chaotic and everyone is searching for deeper understanding that cannot be found in Google, there is a key truth. Real insight comes from God. It's not about what we read online, but it's about connecting intimately with God. When we're close to Jesus, we can see and understand things in a special way that others may miss. For us believers, our job is to spend time in God's presence, sticking close to Jesus and staying rooted in what the Bible teaches. Because when we do this, we tap into the source of wisdom that can transform our life. Simply put, when we really listen to what God is saying through His Word, our faith grows and amazing things start to happen. It's Joshua Singh, and I want to help you grow in your walk with God. 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

0: Lauren Daigle with How Can It Be here on Sanctuary. John Inglis with you now. As if you've been tuned in this week, you know that in the 5 o'clock hour, I play you a bit of a testimony clip of someone that we know and listen to and get a bit of a flavour for that. And today, it's Brandon Lake. Let's hear a little bit of his story to faith.
1: That's a powerful part of my testimony I've never actually ever shared. My parents had 6 miscarriages. They had 3 before me. Got to the point before me, they were like, all right, you should probably stop trying. But my mom, she's like, I know God promised me I'm going to be a mama. It's like who he made me to be. Then I came along, and then they had a few more between my brother and my sister. And yeah, you know, I just walked in the studio one day, and I was like, that's a powerful part of my testimony I've never actually ever shared. The fact that I'm alive is a miracle. But I wanted it to be broad enough that other people could find themselves in the story. There's some lines that kind of hint to like my story, like I shouldn't be alive, defied every diagnosis kind of thing. I had some crazy things happen when I was young, like got a really rare disease, and I've actually never told anyone that either. It was a super weird thing, and luckily it wasn't very long. I was healed of it. But yeah, just different things, but spiritually, obviously, like I shouldn't be alive. I don't deserve grace, but God's that good. And yeah, it's a testimony song, so I hope it blesses a lot of people, specifically moms that are struggling, but anybody that could identify, or maybe it helps them realize that we're all miracles.

0: Hey there, I'm Nerida.
1: And I'm Alison. I've got a question for you. What changes when we see prayer as a privilege rather than just ticking a box?
0: Well, let's break that down, shall we? So in our podcast, we're going to strip away the formality and talk about how to build a vibrant and authentic connection with God that actually fits into our everyday lives.
1: Yeah, so whether you're a prayer warrior or someone who doesn't even know where to start, this conversation is for you.
0: 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Come join us.

Wickham with House of the Lord here on Sanctuary. John Nicholas with you. It is 24 minutes to 6. After 6 o'clock, don't forget we will update the news, sport and weather for you. We will get into the word for you today and so much more. Plus, I'm going to tell you what my pick to watch on Shine TV is tonight. Just saying. But a reminder that starting next week, we unveil our new sort of lineup a little bit. It's much the same, except, of course, Lee and Nerida have gone across to Rima. They'll be there from next week doing the drive show there. So it means we juggle things. Lizzie's going to be on breakfast, keeping you company here on Sanctuary in the morning through till 12. Then the afternoon is our good friend, we know him, we love him, Tom Francis. And then, of course, evenings with Kathy Jenke, 6 till midnight. Get an extra hour of Kathy. I love that. It's going to be fun. Anyway, that's what's happening from Monday next week. Don't forget, we'll continue on our series, our art and worship series, tomorrow. In the meantime, here's Amy Grant with Oh Love That Will Not Let Me Go.

0: This is Susie Holt with Chocolate and God. In Joshua 21, it says, "And the Lord gave them rest on every side, just as he had sworn to their fathers. Not one of all their enemies had withstood them, for the Lord had given all their enemies into their hands. Not one word of all the good promises that the Lord had made to the house of Israel had failed. It all came to pass." God hasn't forgotten all that he has promised to do for you, and he is still working on your behalf. Don't lose hope and hold on to your faith. Maybe today you're trying to find the energy to pull yourself up and begin again. Draw strength from him and his promises. Look for those promises in his word today that you feel you need for your situation, and begin praying those promises and claiming them as if the reality of them is already in your life. Give it all to him, knowing that his best is yet to come. Hey ladies, let's do something together and take the 30-day challenge and be in the word every day. 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

0: Rebecca St. James, and I do believe her brother's in there for King and Country, doing that wonderful song, Kingdom Come. Before that, Madison Watkins with Open the Eyes. You're with Sanctuary, Johnny Clist with you. We are about 10 minutes away from 6 o'clock. We'll update news, sport and weather for you then. But just a reminder, the word for you today, we've got that for you after 6. Now, if you want a copy of the booklet, you can order it at the website, yoursanctuary.nz. 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NZ Post, when they charge sort of $2.50, $3 or whatever to post something out now, it's 50 cents to deliver it and the rest for storage while they hold on to it for a while. 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
0: 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This is Sanctuary News.
5: In this update, a law expert says the family courts dismissed warnings before, like those raised about the Marukopa children. An inquiry has laid bare failures by police and Oranga Tamariki before and during the four-year search for fugitive Tom Phillips and his children. Their mother repeatedly expressed fears, but OT assured the court the children were fine with Phillips. An expert says breaking up foodstuffs wouldn't be the Commerce Commission's first rodeo. National's campaigning on creating three big supermarket players, Pack and Save, New World and Foursquare and Woolworths. The Housing Minister says his new development levy scheme doesn't breach National's pledge to have no new taxes because a levy isn't one. Chris Bishop has unveiled the scheme to make developers contribute more to the road and piping costs for their new houses. And the CEO of OpenAI, which created ChatGPT, Sam Altman, says the world should trust tech firms to do the right thing. That's news.
6: News brought to you by CBM, Christian Blind Mission. 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
0: Sanctuary Sport.
5: In sport, New Wellington Phoenix signing Bryce Duke has no issues being crowned an early fan favourite before his arrival. The 25-year-old American midfielder with more than 150 MLS games joins from San Diego FC. The newly adopted Duke of Wellington wants to copy his famous namesake by battling for the club and its faithful fans.
7: Playing good football, the fans want to enjoy and watch. Also just reconnect with the community, reconnect with the fans, because we had a conversation on how important the fan base is, because they're basically a 12th guy for us.
5: Auckland FC have signed league royalty to an A-League scholarship, recruiting former Manchester City Academy footballer Mali Luluai, whose dad played more than 300 matches in the NRL and UK Super League. That's sport.
0: Sanctuary weather.
8: And here's your short forecast for all of New Zealand through to midnight tomorrow. For Northland to Manawatū, including Coromandel, Bay of Plenty and the Central High Country, cloudy periods with the odd shower. Showers becoming widespread tomorrow evening, heavy about

0: Rain, heavy at times, with snow to 400 metres, easing to showers this evening. Thunderstorms possible about the coast tomorrow afternoon.
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It's CeeLo with Rise Up right here on Sanctuary. Johnny Cliss with you, 10 past 6 on your Wednesday night. We're over halfway through the week. Exciting, isn't it? And then just one more week of school, by the way, next week, and then it's school holidays. This term has gone reasonably fast, we'll say. Anyway, coming up not too far away, local music from Heart of Catherine. Plus, we've got the word for you today, and it's all about a shipwreck. Ooh, exciting. And, of course, before we get to 7 o'clock, I'm going to tell you my pick of what to watch on Shine TV tonight. Meanwhile, should we get back into the music? This is Hillsong Worship with King of Kings.

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0: Influence Music with Melody Knoll, Matt Gilman and more. It's glory, honour and power. Beautiful music right here on Sanctuary, and it's just after 20 past 6, which means it's time for us to get into the Word for you today. And we're starting a new kind of run. It's called Shipwreck Journal.
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2: Here's a quick summary of Acts chapter 27. Paul's been taken captive by the Roman Empire and they're sailing him to Italy. On the way, Paul prophesies that the ship will go down in a storm. But the sailors don't listen, so their ship gets wrecked. Let's see how Paul's sailor buddies deal with disaster. Usually we react to a crisis like the sailors on Paul's ship. The wind struck the ship and we could not sail against it. So we let the wind carry the ship. That's from Acts chapter 27, verse 15. One of the things that life's storms can do is make us drift. Because they didn't have compasses and the stars were blocked out by the storm, the sailors were totally in the dark. Sometimes it's when the stars go out and our compass breaks that we feel how strong life's storms are. So we drift too. We go where the waves carry us. We let our problems toss us back and forth. We are staggered by our problems instead of being staggered by the God we have. But that's the time to do the opposite. It's what Paul did. He stayed in awe of God, knowing he'd get him through the crisis, as he'd done many times before. So what now? What crisis are you facing right now? Here's Acts chapter 27, verse 25. So take courage, for I believe God. It will be just as he said. Take Paul's faith in a staggering, all-powerful God and speak it to yourself. Keep it in mind, write it in your journal and believe it.
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featuring Christian Stanfield. That is Passion with Glorious Day right here on Sanctuary. Johnny Clust with you. And coming up not too far away, I'm going to tell you what my pick for watching on Shine TV is tonight. But right now, the verse of the day is brought to you by Bible Society New Zealand Group. We believe the Bible is for everyone. And today's verse comes from the book of Galatians, chapter 2, verse 21. I do not treat the grace of God as meaningless, for if keeping the law could make us right with God, then there would be no need for Christ to die. Some powerful words from Galatians 2, verse 21. As Bible Society Group celebrates 180 years of Bible mission in New Zealand this September, they would like to thank their faithful supporters for making it possible. Thank you very much. Right now, here is the creed. This I believe from Tim Newfield.

God was with Adam and Eve, walking with them in the garden. God was with Moses and the people he was leading into Exodus. Christ was with his disciples. Peter heard his voice. John watched him cleanse lepers. But here's the best news. Christ in you, the hope of glory. He will do what you cannot do. Imagine $1,000 being deposited into your bank account. To any observer, you look just the same. But are you? Not at all. You have a secret resource at your disposal. With Christ living within you, you have an endless supply at your disposal. Can't stop worrying? Christ can, and he lives within you. Can't forgive that person who wronged you or conquer that habit? Christ can, and he lives within you. You can do all things through Christ who strengthens you.

0: It's Alabaster Worship with Your Way right here on Sanctuary. Johnny Clist with you. We're not too far away from 7 o'clock. After 7, you know what's happening. Kathy Jenke keeps you company with Evening Praise. She'll keep you company right through the night. Also over on Shine TV, my pick of an interesting film to watch. There's a movie called A Marriage Made in Heaven. Dimitri Tsikopoulos is living a charmed life. He is the host of his hit daytime talk show, Daytime with Dimitri. However, we soon learn that with a recent divorce and the passing of his mother, Dimitri's life is more pain than charmed. In a prayerful moment, Dimitri kneels and asks God if he could just relive one week of his life. It's a powerful story, and that's on tonight at 7:30 on Shine TV. You can watch it on your on Shine TV on the Sky Digital remote. You can watch it on Freeview, or of course at the website shinetv.co.nz. In the meantime, I will catch you back tomorrow. God bless you.
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Very good evening, Kathy with you, Paul Marier. It is Sanctuary, New Zealand's worship station, listening there to Heaven's Mutambira, amplified music with Holy Spirit, and starting evening devotion on your Wednesday night. We are messengers. God be the glory. Almost at 10 minutes past 7, I'm Kathy. Big thanks to Johnny Clist for his company this afternoon. I was just thinking before, Wednesday, this. Do you have weeks where sometimes the weeks just fly by, or the days in the week fly by, and you think, oh, what day is it? I had a moment like that today. Looking forward to your company tonight. Hope you've had a good day. Looking forward to music coming up before 8 with Nicole Spomberg. Jesus, what a friend for sinners. Aaron Shustup also with My Saviour, My God. Phillips, Craig and Dee next with Let My Words Be Few.

0: Is your life crushed down with heavy burdens? So heavy that it affects your whole life, weighs you down, stops you doing things? Christian, in Pilgrim's Progress, carried a very heavy burden on his back. John Bunyan paints the picture of Christian climbing the hill to the place of the cross. It's the only place he can get rid of that great weight he carries. Sometimes the journey to the cross is not easy. A thousand things would stop us, and Satan puts everything in our way. But you already know Jesus is the answer. As the old chorus puts it, burdens are lifted at Calvary. Jesus is very near. The place of deliverance isn't always easy and requires determination on our part, but there is release. Come to the cross. Bring it to Jesus.
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with Sanctuary, New Zealand's worship station. It's evening devotion. Good evening, I'm Kathy. 24 after 7, listening to New Life, a music there with brand new, heard from Elevation Worship, When Wind Meets Fire. Don't know if you got your will sorted out at all. You know, for some it's one of those things, yeah, I must get round to it, or maybe you need to update it. 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

House of Worship, Brian Jorkton, come now is the time to worship. Indeed it is, 24 minutes to 8, and you are with Sanctuary, New Zealand's worship station. Good evening, I'm Cathy. Next up, Aaron Schust with My Saviour, My God, a massive hit for him. In fact, it was number one on the Adult Christian Song for the Year on the Billboard charts. This was in 2006. And then in 2007, it won the GMA Dove Awards as well. And he actually wrote this song after coming across the lyrics of an older 19th century poem and hymn called, listen to the title of this one, I Am Not Skilled to Understand. Imagine singing that in church. I am not skilled to understand. It's a bit of humility, isn't it? But it was an absolute massive hit for Aaron Schust, and beautiful, beautiful words, beautiful hymn. He actually initially wrote it just for his church and played it without a chorus for over a year, and then he decided to add a chorus to it.

0: When dog-sitting Alfie for our family, I enjoyed walking him. I have one of those retractable leashes, so Alfie was free to roam and explore. But when I sensed he was in danger and I wanted him close, I'd retract the leash. He was not aware of why I was doing it, but he obediently stayed close. Actually, he didn't have a choice. I like to think that God has a protective hold on me, and when he wants me closer to him, I feel a tug, a nudge, a drawing to come close. I may not know why, and unlike Alfie, who's restrained by the leash, I have a choice to either ignore the tug or to obey and come closer. If you're feeling a tug right now, I encourage you to respond. There's a reason he wants you close. Mahara ki tō tātou atua e tēnā rā. Remember God today. I'm Alison Shaw.
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0: Just waiting for that triangle, always very important instrument. It's Sanctuary, 10 minutes to 8. Good evening, I'm Cathy. You're with Evening Devotion on a Wednesday night. Beautiful hymn there with Nicole Spomberg. Jesus, what a friend for sinners. Forgot to get bread out of the freezer today. It was a bit of a nuisance at lunchtime, and I make my own bread, so our loaves are whole, and then we just slice it as we need it. So we had the tail end of a crust, really thick crust, and normally I think, oh, feed it to the birds, they'll love it. But because the bread was still, new loaf was still frozen, we ended up very carefully cutting the tail end of the old bread, slicing it up. And yeah, it was a bit tough and chewy, but nice. Anyway, we'll have defrosted bread and plenty of time for lunch tomorrow. More music coming up with their day, Trust in Jesus.
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you're having a good Wednesday night. It is Sanctuary, New Zealand's worship station, evening devotion. Nice to be with you and nice to together be worshipping God there with Chris Tomlin, Holy Forever, heard to from Hope Dance, Promise Keeper. 9 minutes past eight, Te Wiki o Te Reo Māori, Māori Language Week. Paul Maria, good evening, and going to be letting you know about something very cool that Sanctuary is doing, especially for this week, Te Reo Māori. Also,

also going to be, well, maybe inspiring you, or you might be left scratching your head and think, no way could I do this, something, a feat from a little 10-year-old boy in the UK. I was so hugely impressed what he did, raising quite a bit of money for charity, but more on that later. Also, great worship music continuing. We've got Mercy Me coming up this hour, The Hurt and the Healer. Shortly, Ecclesia Music hailing from the UK with Heaven's Throne and Folks and Hymns Now, Glorious Things Have There Spoken.

0: Psalm 139 verse 14 says, I praise you because I am fearfully and wonderfully made. Your works are wonderful. I know that full well. You know, my friend, your personality, talents, even your quirks reflect his intentional design. 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So let's connect at joshuasingh.com.
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Maria, good evening. 21 after 8. The Hurt and the Healer there. Worship music here on Sanctuary with Mercy Me. It's Te Wiki o Te Reo Māori, Māori Language Week, and so stoked to be able to bring you our daily devotional word for you today, this week, in Te Reo Māori. Now, I don't know if you've checked it out at all, would really encourage you to do so. It's very, very cool. You'll be able to listen to it through the Rima Media app. Go under the menu bar and you'll see the links there for that one. So that's very cool. Actually, on the note of Word for You today, that's coming up in the 11 o'clock hour, weekday nights here on Sanctuary. More worship music now with Joe Barnes, Zeph Schlieter, Road Less Travelled. On the way also, Equippers Worship Unified in Praise. Lord.

0: there. I'm Merida.
1: And I'm Alison. I've got a question for you. What changes when we see prayer as a privilege rather than just ticking a box?
0: Well, let's break that down, shall we? 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

Jonathan David, Melissa Helser, Ray's and Alleluia, 27 minutes to 9. Good evening. It is Sanctuary, New Zealand's worship station. If you've just tuned in, welcome. Hope you're enjoying the worship music and having a good Wednesday night. Nikki Fletcher, All Glory next on the way. Also, Alexander Pappas, Always Been Jesus. I couldn't decide whether I was inspired or just horrified at myself when I heard about a little boy in the UK, 10-year-old Judah Peak, who took on a press-up challenge, 1,000 press-ups during the month of August to raise money for Tear Fund. He raised something like $5,000. The idea came to him after his family were talking about how to help people affected by disaster and poverty. So, you know, I think of, you know, the hearts of little children. They're just so... you know, they're all there and all in and so passionate and helpful. It's just absolutely beautiful. I was inspired, well, not inspired in the sense that it made me want to do press-ups, but I just thought, wow, good on him. But then I was horrified at myself because I can't even do one press-up. I do those cheat ones, you know, where you're actually on your knees as opposed to stretching out your feet when you're on the floor. How many press-ups can you do? Can you do them, or you are like me, do the cheat ones? I know Peter Shaw, he hosts the Sunday morning program here on Sanctuary. He's pretty good at press-ups.

0: This is Susie Holt with Chocolate and God. In Matthew 6, it says, "Therefore do not be anxious about tomorrow, for tomorrow will be anxious for itself. Sufficient for the day is its own trouble." Take one day at a time. We hear that, but we seldom really seem to apply it. When you look at the battles you are fighting, do you take it one day at a time, or do you try to fix things and times that haven't come yet? Think about the Israelites for a minute. When they finally go into the land of promise, God didn't tell them about every battle they would face. They took one city at a time. They were overwhelmed easily enough as it was, without thinking about every battle down the road they were going to face. They would have never made it. Just like you, they had to take it one battle at a time and rely on the fact that God had it all planned out and they would have victory. Ladies, let's do something together and take the 30-day challenge and be in the Word every day. 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

0: the way from 9 o'clock, give me Jesus worship music with Jeremy Camp. He's done incredibly well with his worship music and fabulous career, although of course he would say it's a ministry. He's released 11 albums. He's won 5 GMA Dove Awards, been nominated for 3 American Music Awards, also nominated for a Grammy Award for the Best Pop Contemporary Gospel Album. This was in 2010. Music also, I still believe, a film based on Jeremy Camp's first marriage. Really, really powerful story. It's aired on Shine TV as well. And interestingly, in that movie, I still believe, the guy that played Jeremy Camp was New Zealand actor KJ Upper. But yeah, he's done incredibly well and a heart for God. I do wonder if he's got a shelf where he has his awards and medals and nominations. Do you have such a shelf? 10 to 9, more worship music coming up next with Matthew Weston Mended.
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Elevation Rhythm with Washington Casting Crowns. Glorious day. Hope it was. It certainly was. And on the weather front in my neck of the woods, actually have had weather-wise quite a few glorious days in a row. But I see where I am in the top of the south, some wet weather coming in tomorrow. How's the weather been where you are? And certainly noticing temperature differences. Haven't lit the fire for a little while now, which is actually quite nice. Although the fire's cosy too, but it's a bit of work, you know, when you're hauling in the wood and making sure you've got wood supply, and then you've got to clean up the ashes, and then you've got to vacuum clean where the ashes spilt. I sound like I'm moaning, don't I? Good to be with you. Worship music coming up this hour from Chris Tomlin, God of Calvary. We the Kingdom also, God is so loved. And Tim Timmons, Wake Me Up Again. This is Rita Springer, You Said.

0: Have you ever heard an orchestra tuning up? It sounds chaotic. Every player is doing their own thing and no one is in tune with one another. Bring in the conductor, however, put the score sheet in front of him. Then, as each player responds to the swing of his baton, beautiful music begins to sound forth. Two factors change the chaos into delightful harmony: the presence of the conductor and the individual's response to his leading. As Christians, our conductor is the Holy Spirit. The score sheet is the Bible. It's only as we corporately tune our ears into God's Spirit, individually listen for and respond to his directions, that we experience true harmony. As Jesus instructed, it's as we learn to live in love with one another that the world will sit up and take notice. I'm June Dooney, and you can contact me on junedooney.com.
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God of Calvary, Chris Tomlin, reflecting on what Jesus did and God did out of his love for us on the cross, the death and resurrection of Jesus. 25 minutes past nine. Good evening. Next up, Lost and Found with Psalm 51. More worship music here on Sanctuary with Meredith Andrews on the way. Open up the heavens. Just in case you haven't caught up with this news, there's some changes going to be happening on Sanctuary as of from next week, Monday the 21st of September. We're doing a bit of a rejig with the Sanctuary lineup and the same great worship music and company to point you to God across your days and nights. So Nerida and Lee are actually moving literally across the corridor and are going to be on REMA, our sister network. And Lizzie Oakes is going to be starting your day with Morning Sanctuary from 6 to midday. How cool is that? I know Sanctuary listeners love Lizzie. You can listen in for great worship music, guest scripture and the Inner Sanctuary every weekday in the morning from 9 o'clock. And make sure you join Lizzie too on Thursdays for communion. 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And as always, Gary's there with you in the wee hours of the morning with overnights from midnight to 6 o'clock. So it's the same, but a little bit different. 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

We the Kingdom God, so live, 24 minutes to 10, moving through a Wednesday night with more great worship music. Next with Shane and Shane, His Mercy Is More, and Tim Timmons, Wake Me Up Again, and this three in a row, wrapping up with Andrew and Saskia Smith, Lead Me to Calvary. I see a prayer request has come through from Judy. Judy, thanks for getting in touch. And she's asked prayer for Mary, who is elderly, has the flu and RSV. Oh, that does not sound good, and is apparently not very well, and has requested prayer. So absolutely, Judy, and thanks for getting in touch. And I just think it's so cool as a sanctuary family. You know, we can support and stand with each other in prayer. So, Heavenly Father, we bring Mary before you. Just thank you for her, the gift of her life and who she is. And I just pray a real healing on her body, Father, that she does recovers well, Father, and just has no lingering effects, just a real sense of your presence for Mary, Father. Please, we ask that you surround her with your love and just give her peace and help her to trust in you, but just ask for healing in her body, healing from the flu and RSV. We ask this in the name of Jesus. Amen.

0: Hi, I'm Kane Adams. In the book of Matthew, we read a question from John the Baptist to Jesus. Are you the coming one, or do we look for another? All of us by nature are designed to worship God. The center of our lives is where he belongs, and we're designed to accommodate that. If we fail to place Jesus as Savior at the center of our lives, by nature, we will long to make something else our Savior, whether it's money, relationships, good deeds, or career. Because of how we are designed, it's impossible for us to leave a void space at the center of our hearts. If Jesus is not there, something or someone must take his place. John did not ask, "Are you the coming one, or do we stop looking?" Instead, John asked, "Are you the coming one, or do we look for another?" He had a yearning in his heart that nothing else could quench, as do all of us, whether we know it or not. So know this, if we fail to place Jesus as Savior at the center of our lives, we will always be looking for another, and that another will never satisfy like he does.
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It's a thriller, but here comes something different. He's Kiwi, not American. The star of the show is a female version of Jason Bourne who finds herself hiding in Golden Bay of all places. And there's a connection with the suitcase bombing in Wellington in 1984, a bombing that really did happen. But there's more to Riley than a good book. He's not on Facebook. He has a social conscience and was probably the kid in school who was always talking. But he let me get in a few words, well, questions really. Riley Chance, this week's guest on A Very Tall Man, the podcast. 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

0: Hope you're having a good evening. Wednesday night, I'm Cathy, Evening Devotion with Andrew and Saskia Smith here on Sanctuary. Lead me to Calvary. 7 minutes to 10 o'clock. I was mentioning just before we got a prayer request from Judy to pray for Mary, who's struggling with the flu and RSV. It's nasty, isn't it? Oh, keep reading and hearing about people with the flu and hospitalisation, and it's just, oh, I think we'll all be glad to see the back of the flu season. But again, just letting you know that if you do want prayer for something, we have something called the prayer wall. You'll find the links through it on the Sanctuary website, yoursanctuary.nz. And all you need to do is click on the faith and spirituality section. There you'll see the prayer wall. You'll see prayer requests. You can pray for those that have asked for prayer, or you can post your own prayer request there. You can put as much or as little information as you like. And again, just to ask you to be mindful of, if you're posting on behalf of someone, just be mindful of their situation and privacy as well. So the website, yoursanctuary.nz.
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Your song Worship Progledged Word, what a beautiful name and what an awesome, beautiful song. Just love it. Been listening to it since 2018 when it became a massive hit and took out the Grammy Award for Best Contemporary Christian Song. Isn't it awesome? Toby Mac, before that, I Just Need You. Thank you for your company tonight. I'm Kathy, 8 minutes past 10. You're with Sanctuary, New Zealand's worship station. Going to be checking in on a Bible verse this hour and want to encourage you with one verse, one encouragement. Going to be chatting about Media Prayer Day also. That's coming up this Sunday. So more on that before 11. And on the worship music front, we got Benjamin William Hastings, Saturday, Cece Winans, Worthy of It All, and before 11, Chris Feltson, Here Is Love As Vast As the Ocean. This is the Parachute Band, Let Your Glory Fall.

0: Are you battling a stained lifestyle, dirtied by the sin in your life? You know that there are things you've done wrong. Is there an end to it? Is there an answer? A man whose body was covered in leprosy had no cure, but he came to Jesus and believed that God could cleanse him. In the natural, it was utter madness because there was no cure for leprosy. The leper had no power to change his life by himself. He needed one stronger and greater, Jesus. He's heard about the miracles, the many that Jesus had touched and healed. He knew Jesus could do it. Your life may be in a total mess, and in your own strength, you can't change it. You need the miracle power of Jesus. Jesus died that you might have the victory. Trust him.
1: It's your sanctuary. 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

22 past 10, you were Sanctuary, Martin Smith there, Jason Upton, Keith Green. What an awesome version of Oh Lord, You Are Beautiful. It's an absolute classic, that one, isn't it? Next up, Benjamin William Hastings here on Sanctuary with Saturday on the way. Also, Josh Wilson, I Surrender All. But want to encourage you with a Bible verse or some thoughts on a Bible verse, one verse, one encouragement. Tonight's verse from Galatians chapter 2, verse 21, which says, I do not treat the grace of God as meaningless. And you kind of think, well, what is grace? Do you ever think, you know, sort of ponder on those things? Actually, what actually is grace? And really, grace is about God giving us what we could never earn, meeting us with love where our own efforts just don't even cut it, our own efforts run out. And I think that's why Paul connects grace directly to the cross, because the cross says you couldn't fix the distance between you and God. So God came looking for us. Grace isn't God lowering his standards. It's God doing for us what we could never do for ourselves. And perhaps the most profound thing about grace is we can't pay God back for it, which is kind of humbling in a way, isn't it? But then we find that we really kind of open ourselves up to it more. And I think it's a lifelong journey, really kind of digging deeper and deeper into God's grace and love for us. And the moment we try to turn grace into something that we earn, we kind of change what it is. And the encouragement is, you know, when stuff goes down, we fail, and we all do, and we all blow it, and we realise that we're not as good, strong, or faithful as we thought we were, grace says you were never holding yourself together anyway. And the cross isn't a reward for people who got it right. It's the answer to people who couldn't. And that's grace. And Paul says, don't ever make that meaningless. Well, I can see-

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Susie Winans, worthy of it all. It is Sanctuary, New Zealand's worship station. Third day next with Love Song and Matt Maher with Finished Work. This coming Sunday is Media Prayer Day, and we're being encouraged to pray for all our media here in New Zealand. 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This is the day with Love Song.

0: Lion Rock at Piha Beach is an iconic landmark. When you drive to Piha, the first glimpse of Lion Rock is from the top of the hill looking down, and the view is spectacular. However, as you get nearer to the beach and closer to Lion Rock, you get an idea of its actual size. The closer you are to it, the bigger it becomes. During a difficult time in my life, I drove out to Piha, and sitting in the sand dunes near Lion Rock, the words of Psalm 61 came to mind. When my heart grows faint, lead me to the rock that is higher than I. God was reminding me that He was higher, bigger, and stronger than what I was facing. It gave me reassurance and fresh perspective. The closer we get to God, the bigger He becomes. Maybe this is a word for you today. Mahara ki tō tātou atua e tēnā rā. Remember God today. I'm Alison Shaw.
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1: 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He is the source of truth. He does not change and his word does not change. His character is steady, reliable, unshakable. He is always faithful.
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0: Nelson, here is love as vast as the ocean. And if you ever stand on the beach and look out over at the sea and the horizon just sort of disappears, you just kind of catch a little glimpse of God's love for us. Beautiful hymn there. Talking of hymns, the hymn program Sunday morning and Sunday evening between 6 and 7 o'clock, both morning and evening. In the morning, hosted by Peter Shaw, and in the evening by Rosemary Jane. And it's just lovely to hear so many sanctuary listeners feedback and say how much they appreciate the hymns here on Sanctuary. You are with Sanctuary, New Zealand's worship station, 13 away from 11. We got Kirk Franklin up in a moment with Abel.
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3: Isaiah 53 verse 5. 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He was beaten so we could be whole. He was whipped so we could be healed.
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0: This is Susie Holt with Chocolate and God. In Job 8 it says, "He will yet fill your mouth with laughter and your lips with shouting." I know firsthand how life can sometimes become overwhelming to the point where you seem to forget how to laugh. Everything becomes serious everywhere you turn, and it can begin to weigh heavy on your heart. When you get to that point, it's time to find a way to lighten up. When life begins to weigh you down, it's difficult to see God in your circumstances because you become so focused on the problem, you miss hearing His voice and seeing His hand on your life. If you're feeling that way today, it's time to take a break from all that's weighing you down and ask God to help you to lighten up a little and focus on Him. God wants to fill your mouth with laughter, your heart with joy, and your lips with shouting today. Ladies, let's do something together and take the 30-day challenge and be in the Word every day. 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

Well, Maria, good evening. Mosaic MSC never stop. Next up, New Wine Worship, Joel Houston with Adoration. On the way also, Sarah Lieberman, Great is the Lord, and Phil Wickham wrapping up this three in a row where the battle belongs. We've also got our daily devotional word for you today coming up. And again, just a reminder about this week, because it's Te Wiki o Te Reo Māori Week, Māori Language Week, and we have this week available in Te Reo Māori, the word for you today. 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

0: that belongs, indeed it does, belongs to our God, Phil Wickham. And sometimes we need to be reminded of that and find a place of rest with that knowledge within our battles. It can be tough, though, to come to that place, I think, sometimes. 27 minutes to midnight. More worship music in a moment here on Sanctuary with Mercy Me, Word of God Speak. But first, some thoughts on our daily devotional word for you today here on Sanctuary on Shipwreck Journal.
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2: Here's a quick summary of Acts chapter 27. Paul's been taken captive by the Roman Empire and they're sailing him to Italy. On the way, Paul prophesies that the ship will go down in a storm, but the sailors don't listen, so their ship gets wrecked. Let's see how Paul's sailor buddies deal with disaster. Usually we react to a crisis like the sailors on Paul's ship. The wind struck the ship and we could not sail against it, so we let the wind carry the ship. That's from Acts chapter 27, verse 15. One of the things that life's storms can do is make us drift. Because they didn't have compasses and the stars were blocked out by the storm, the sailors were totally in the dark. Sometimes it's when the stars go out and our compass breaks that we feel how strong life's storms are. So we drift too. We go where the waves carry us. We let our problems toss us back and forth. We are staggered by our problems instead of being staggered by the God we have. But that's the time to do the opposite. It's what Paul did. He stayed in awe of God, knowing he'd get him through the crisis, as he'd done many times before. So what now? What crisis are you facing right now? Here's Acts chapter 27, verse 25. So take courage, for I believe God. It will be just as he said. Take Paul's faith in a staggering, all-powerful God and speak it to yourself. Keep it in mind, write it in your journal and believe it.
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0: One never knows what each day will bring, but we're all making our way through it, right? 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

0: Competing is such an integral part of life, we accept it as normal. Students compete academically, applicants compete for a job, shops and businesses compete for service, and sadly, competition is also part of church culture. We even see it demonstrated in Scripture. When Jesus gave Peter his commission to feed the sheep, Peter's first reaction was, "What about John?" Rather than competing, Jesus' message is one of completing. Just as the Father, Son, and Holy Spirit operate as one, Jesus prayed that we as a church would work together as a unified body to accomplish our common commission of discipling nations. The difference between compete and complete is one letter L, the first letter of love. Our call to complete is accomplished by building each other up in love. Only then will we truly experience success. I'm June Dooney, and you can contact me on junedooney.com.
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0: bit of a roll call there with Twyla Paris. When the roll is called up yonder, I'll be there. 10 minutes to midnight, just about time for me, Kathy, to wrap up. We did a roll call here on Sanctuary, and yes, Gary Hookfleet along after midnight to keep you company in the early hours of Thursday morning. Thank you for yours tonight. Always a privilege and a pleasure to be keeping you company, worshipping God together. Hope I can join you from 7 o'clock tomorrow evening here on Sanctuary. Have a good day tomorrow. God bless.
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0: Making a will is not at the top of the average person's priority list, but it is an important thing to sort out at some stage. 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
8: Acts 17, verse 11. And the people of Berea were more open-minded than those in Thessalonica, and they listened eagerly to Paul's message. 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

0: And a very good morning to you. It is just after midnight. I'm Gary. Welcome along to my part of the program. Thank you to Kathy Jenke for the last few hours on Sanctuary. Isn't it so lovely to hear Kathy on the wireless at that time of the night? I don't know how far back you go with listening to either Rima or to Sanctuary or to what was Star or Southern Star. But do you remember the day when she was the breakfast announcer with Rob Holding on Rima? It's going back a day or two. But it's so lovely to still hear her today on Sanctuary. Thank you, Kathy. Sleep well. It's 10 past 12.
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0: Stephen Curtis Chapman, Hallelujah, You Are Good. And also featured Matt Maher. It's amazing the number of songs where an artist has got someone to come along and help them. That's Stephen Curtis Chapman with Matt Maher. Of course, Brooke Ledgerwood does it with Lauren Daigle, and so on and so on. Now, you may be able to help. Do you know the song The Goodness of God, the song that we play with Jen Johnson? Well, apparently there is a country version of it. So if you like country music and you know it, can you text me? 8168, first word, sanctuary. Who is it that sings the country music version of The Goodness of God? 8168, first word, sanctuary.
1: Let's go.

0: Hi, I'm Kane Adams. John 4, verse 13, Jesus answered and said to her, "Whoever drinks of this water will thirst again, but whoever drinks of the water that I shall give him shall never thirst." The Israelites journeyed 40 years through the harsh terrain known as the wilderness. Although the wilderness was barren, the Israelites did have access to water through some shallow wells. However, the water was never enough to satisfy. The world is our wilderness, and worldly things are its water. Though we as Christians follow the teachings of Christ, we can still rely on worldly things to satisfy us. Although these things, like career, relationships, finance, or even ministry, will satisfy us momentarily, they were never designed to sustain us eternally. Only Jesus can be the ultimate sustenance in our lives. Let us never make idols of good things, but choose daily to draw strength from Jesus, our living water.
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Now, Dante Bo with the wee help from Bethel Music and Champion, 25 to 1. Well, the new rail system is well and truly underway in Auckland now. What is it? Thursday, so it's day one, about day four. And how many different stops are there on the system? I would imagine all up no more than a dozen. So how does that compare with, for example, New York? Well, New York has, believe it or not, 468 different subway stations. So I think we've still got a wee way to go.

Can I ask you to think of something you've seen in the last 24 hours? Maybe it's the face of someone you love. Maybe it's the road you drove on or the work you did with your hands. For people living with cataracts in Papua New Guinea, these simple things can be taken away from them. Cataracts slowly steal their sight, and with it, their independence, their education, their work, and their ability to fully participate in community life. But it doesn't have to be this way. On September 24th, Sanctuary and CBM Christian Blinds Mission are coming together for Miracles Day, where you can be a part of bringing sight, hope, and a new future. Miracles Day, September 24th on Sanctuary.

Matt Boswell and A Mighty Fortress. It is almost 10 to 1. Have you ever had a conversation with someone who said that they're not going to go to church anymore? In fact, they're not even sure about their Christian faith. And when you say to them, well, why? What's happened? They give an example that somebody did something to them, or something happened at the church that they were going to, and all of a sudden they thought, well, if that's what Christianity is all about, I'm not going to have anything to do with it. Well, I wish I'd known this. I saw this the other day and thought, I'm going to write it down, and because sooner or later someone's going to have that conversation. And here's what was written down. The other 11 disciples didn't stop following Jesus forever because of the actions of Judas. So if the actions of others wreck your faith, then you've got to ask yourself this question. Was your faith in Jesus or was it in people? I've now got the answer if that comes up in a conversation. If the actions of others wreck your faith, then you've got to ask yourself, was it my faith in Jesus, was my faith in Jesus or was my faith in people?

0: Have you ever tried to start building a wall from halfway up? You can't. It's impossible because there's nothing underneath it. Have you tried copying someone else to get success? Maybe a church is doing outreach which works, so you say, let's try it. We can so easily do things because we've seen others do it and then expect it to work for us. You can't build on someone else's foundation. If what you're doing is struggling, you need to look again at what the foundation is. Start by getting on your knees and find out what God wants. Don't come with your own agenda. Let go and let God. Call on God with all your heart. Cry out to Him. To be successful is not what we can do, but what God can do through us.
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Now that is Elevation Worship, and the song is called Worthy. Good morning, it's 8 minutes past one. If you're just about to tuck yourself up into bed because you have been busy, and maybe you're in the lounge and it got a wee bit cold and you're just about to get into bed and your feet are cold and you're asking yourself the question, is it okay to wear socks to bed? Okay, it's probably not the most romantic thing you've ever done in your life, but is it a good idea to wear socks to bed? Well, the answer is yes, because you will go to sleep faster because warm feet tell your brain that it's safe to shut down. So there you go. Put on the socks. You'll be right.

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Now that's the House of Worship with Michael W. Smith and Agnes Day. And of course it's from John the Baptist's words about Jesus in John 1 verse 29. Behold, the Lamb of God who takes away the sin of the world. Because in Latin, Agnes means lamb and Day means God. Therefore, yeah, behold the Lamb of God who takes away the sin of the world. It's a great song, isn't it? Just fantastic.

0: In Ephesians chapter 4, 23 to 24, the Apostle Paul urges believers to be made new in the attitudes of your mind and to put on the new self created to be like God in true righteousness and holiness. This renewal of the mind and spirit enables us to walk closely with God, guided by His wisdom and filled with His love. By cultivating a consciousness and awareness that God is in my life every single day, we actually begin to walk in a new level of favor and guidance and strength. We have to realize that we have a brand new conscience. We have His Spirit living inside of us. This journey isn't about perfection. It's about continual growth and transformation in our relationship with God. It empowers us to live our faith out authentically and impactfully, reflecting His light and love to the world. It's Joshua Singh, and I want to help you grow in your walk with God. So let's connect at joshuasingh.com.
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0: Imagine waking up tomorrow and you can't see the face of someone you love. For thousands of people in Papua New Guinea, cataracts can slowly cloud their vision until everyday life becomes almost impossible. Their ability to walk freely, to provide for their family, to go to work, to go to school, to read the Bible, are all stolen from them. But blindness doesn't have to be the end of their story. On September 24th, Sanctuary and CBM, Christian Blind Mission, are coming together for Miracles Day, a day where you can help bring the miracle of sight to someone living in darkness. Will you join us? Sanctuary's Miracles Day with CBM, Christian Blind Mission, next week on Sanctuary.
1: That's good, isn't it? Bill Wickham and Living Hope. And before that, it was Ann Wilson and Chris Tomlin and The Cross. Now, I wanted to play this next song. Well, it's more than a song. It's a hymn, and it's one that you will recognise. And it's a beautiful new version from Damascus Worship and features Seth Sluter, whose songs you will have heard of late on Sanctuary. But if you are old school and you enjoy the old hymns of the faith, I think you'll like this.

0: So lovely, isn't it? It's kind of haunting, though. Damascus Worship and a new version of the beautiful old hymn, Be Thou My Vision. And the voice that you would have heard, Seth Sluter. Yeah, you might have recognised that. Morning, 20 to 2.
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Hillsong Worship and Yahweh. It is almost a quarter to two. One of the lovely things about my job is that you get to meet different people. And yesterday, Stephen Bell Booth dropped in for a cup of coffee and a bit of a chat. His music has been around for over 40 years on Rema, on Star, on Southern Star, and now on Sanctuary. And it was just a delight to meet him. What a lovely man and what a gifted artist. You may have heard a couple of his songs, but if you've got a moment, go to Spotify and have a wee bit of a listen to them. Really, really good. He's also remastered an album from 40 years ago called Sheltered, and you'll recognise many of the tracks on there. It was so lovely to chat with him. What a lovely guy. And he played us a track off his new album that hasn't been released yet, and it was just like so lovely. Made Pam cry. So beautiful. I'll let you know when that's released.

0: gift that I treasure is the gift of God's forgiveness, so undeserved and yet so freely given. It's there for the asking, and He keeps on giving. Guilt and regret can be a heavy burden, one that we struggle under or try to escape from, but it doesn't have to be that way. God invites us to come to Him, to admit what we have or haven't done, to be honest, to tell Him we're sorry and to ask for His forgiveness. And it's then we experience His grace, His undeserved favor, paid for by the cross of Calvary. He wipes our slate clean. He holds no record of wrongs. And in doing so, He removes the burden of guilt. 1 John 1 says, "Confess your sins to God, and He is faithful and just to forgive and to cleanse us." You can experience that gift of forgiveness today. Mahara ki tō tātou atua e tēnā rā. Remember God today. I'm Alison Shaw.
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Now, sometimes, not all the time, but sometimes you hear a song on the radio and that's the song that you end up humming for the next hour or two. I suspect that might well be the case with that one. Matt Redman and Blessed Be Your Name. Go back a wee while, and we sort of sang it at church every Sunday, not so much anymore, which is kind of a shame, really, because it's such a good song. And to begin the 2 o'clock hour, the stations with I See You. Good morning, I'm Gary. Welcome along the 17th of the month, 13 days to go, and it will be October. And I know that because in 16 days' time, it's my wife's birthday. Well, so say all the messages on little banners around the house.

This week on A Very Tall Man, the podcast, I chat with the wonderfully named author Riley Chance about his new novel, The Target. It's a thriller, but here comes something different. He's Kiwi, not American. The star of the show is a female version of Jason Bourne, who finds herself hiding in Golden Bay of all places. And there's a connection with the suitcase bombing in Wellington in 1984, a bombing that really did happen. But there's more to Riley than a good book. He's not on Facebook. He has a social conscience and was probably the kid in school who was always talking. But he let me get in a few words, well, questions really. Riley Chance, this week's guest on A Very Tall Man, the podcast. 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

It's true, you know, you've got to praise them in the storm, but I suspect that for many of us that is easier said than done. So it's nice to get the reminder, Casting Crowns. And before that, Madison Watkins with Open the Eyes. Well, close the eyes if you need to go to bed. It's already 20 past two.

0: A soldier enlists in the army as an individual, but immediately becomes part of a unit or platoon. We make an individual choice to receive Jesus as our Saviour, but outwork that choice by being actively involved with other believers. Scripture talks of us as being soldiers in God's army, members of his family, and being built together as living stones. Writing to the Ephesians, Paul says, "We are his house, built on the foundation of apostles and prophets. The cornerstone is Jesus Christ." To grow and develop in our faith, we need the instruction of teachers, guidance of prophets, strength and help of shepherds, and oversight of God's appointed generals or apostles. Are you an active participant in God's house? If not, ask him today where he wants you to fellowship and get involved. I'm June Dooney, and you can contact me on junedooney.com.
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Quipper's Revolution and Forevermore. You know when you go to the dentist, and if you've been a brave little Kiwi, often you get a little sticker on your hand, or if you go and give blood, not only do you get the little sticker that you put on your shirt, but if you're lucky, you get a little chocolate fish or a lolly. Well, I think I deserved one yesterday. And what did I do to deserve it? I used the self-checkout at Woolies all by myself and didn't require any help. Now you would think to yourself, hey, I mean, anyone can do that. Yeah, but I hadn't done it before when I had veggies that you then had to weigh. And you've got to find the right veggie, and then you've got to stick it on the wee scale things, and did the whole thing all the way through. And the lady watched me do it, and I got a smile of affirmation. Pretty good, eh?

0: there. I'm Nerida.
1: And I'm Alison. I've got a question for you. What changes when we see prayer as a privilege rather than just ticking a box?
0: Well, let's break that down, shall we? 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
1: Yeah, so whether you're a prayer warrior or someone who doesn't even know where to start, this conversation is for you.
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Switch and Symphony. Good morning. It's a quarter to three. Well, the weekend not that far away, and if you had thought you might go and watch what might be the Warriors' last game for the season, they hope not, because they need to win on the weekend to get through to the final. But they're playing at Eden Park, so you would have thought that there's plenty of time to get a ticket. But no. The tickets went on sale, and all 50,000 seats sold out in 11 minutes. 50,000 seats in 11 minutes? That tells me that one of you has bought more than two seats.

0: Hi, I'm Kane Adams. In the book of John, Jesus demonstrates that abiding in him like a branch abides in a vine is not only important, it's absolutely necessary. Our biggest weakness is our delusion of strength. Without God, we can do nothing. It's all too easy to believe our strength is attained through our own works. Over time, we build an image of ourselves that we place our trust in without realizing it. The job we work hard at, the relationship we nourish, the money that we make, even the ministry that we build. These are examples of images we use to depict great strength within ourselves. The problem is that all these images are fallible. What happens if we lose our job, or our relationship breaks up, or we lose all our money, or the ministry fails? Our world comes crashing down and great fear enters our lives. When Jesus commanded that his disciples abide in him, it wasn't just fanciful talk. He knows the position that we're in. We can do absolutely nothing without him, for he is our only strength.
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5: Acts 2 verse 38. 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

get the idea they really enjoy their music, the Wren Collective and Build Your Kingdom here. Just on 10 past 3, a friend of mine is selling his car. And I looked at it and I thought, that looks pretty good. He's got a Volvo station wagon. And I've always wanted to own a Volvo, but never been able to afford it. And my friend had one on Facebook and thought, yeah, that's pretty good value. I know him. I know that he look after cars. He's a pilot, so he's pretty finicky about that sort of thing. I might give him a tinkle and see whether it's been sold or not and make an offer. Until I looked again and realised that my friend, about 6 months ago, had moved to Alaska. And he is...

hymns. They've lasted for a reason. Powerful melodies and superb lyrics that lift our faith. Hymns. Some are modern classics. Others were written centuries ago but are still widely sung today. Hymns for Today. The best from the past given a fresh sound for today's generation. Hymns for Today. Every Sunday morning at 6. So let your faith be strengthened and inspired. Hymns for Today. 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

Darlene Check with Hillsong Worship. A beautiful, beautiful song from the 1980s, I Will Run to You. And the opposite of running, of course, is walking. And I don't know whether you are a walker or not. It's something that we've taken up doing because we're tooling off to Holland in a few weeks' time. And we wanted to sort of get walk fit because there's a bit of walking to be done in Holland. And I found this. You'll never regret walking. You rarely return from a walk wishing that you'd stayed inside. The mind feels lighter, the conversation gets longer, and the world gets noticed. It doesn't require a gym. It doesn't need special gear. It just asks for a little time and the willingness to step out. Some of the best things we do for our health don't feel like health advice. Yeah, a walk does that. Probably a wee bit early in the morning at 3:21, but you get the idea.

0: This is Susie Holt with Chocolate and God. From Exodus 36, it says, "Every craftsman in whom the Lord has put skill and intelligence to know how to do any work in the construction of the sanctuary shall work in accordance with all that the Lord has commanded." God placed the skill and intelligence in these people to know how to do what they were called to do. What about you? Do you think it is a mere coincidence that you are called to do what you are doing and that you have the talent to do it? Or maybe right now you are doing something like these people were and you are wandering in the wilderness trying to survive, wondering if you will ever get to use your skills again. If God has called you to do something, He has already placed the ability in you to do it. So trust Him to see it through. Don't allow fear to stand between you and the will of God for your life. Ladies, let's do something together and take the 30-day challenge and be in the Word every day. 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

Cody Carnes, Brandon Lake and Chris Davenport. A song of theirs called Plead the Blood. Now, you could talk to a non-Christian friend and say, listen, I've got a wonderful song that I want to play for you and it's really, really important. It's called Plead the Blood. They'll look at you like you're sort of like crazy, because what does that actually mean? If you're not a Christian, it's confusing.

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Tim Neufeld. And Lord, I need you. Yep, we need the Lord. But do you need other people in your life? Would you say that you are an extrovert or would you say you are introverted? Well, there's a website called Deep Minds Anonymous and it's asked the question, how introverted are you? And someone said this, I'm introverted. I can stay in my house for 5 days straight, perfectly content, as long as I've got good food, good music, good coffee, good internet, and a cozy spot to chill. Throw in a few good books, a favourite TV show to binge watch, and I can stay for much longer. Are you introverted or extroverted?

How's your prayer life? The prophet Elijah needed a massive answer to prayer. The nation needed rain, and guess what? The whole nation was watching. Did you know Elijah prayed, but nothing happened? Have you been there? What now? Elijah prays a second time. Nothing happens. This is where you and I probably give up. Okay, we're persuaded to try again. After all, we're called to be persistent in prayer. A third time, and still no answer. Not even a drop of rain. Elijah carries on. He prays again, and again, and again. Nothing. Four times, five times, six times, and nothing. Do you feel that God isn't answering your prayers? On the seventh time, rain came. God was faithful. Don't give up. Seven is the perfect number, and the time that is perfect for you, God will answer.

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0: Matthew 11 verse 28. 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

think it's my favourite Amy Grant song. I know that she's had many, many hits over the years, but I think her version of that beautiful old hymn is near the top of my list. Softly and tenderly, Jesus is calling. You sort of want to sort of stand up and move to the front, don't you? Very Billy Graham-like. How's it going? 20 past four, time to get up and at him. It's what? 13 days till October. So if you've still got stuff to do in September, I'd get onto it.

0: 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Within each of us resides a divine power surpassing any external force that we may encounter. 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

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Yeah, I thought so.

Life can feel a little hectic at times, whether it's managing the kids, deadlines, or battling traffic. It's nice to know that at the end of the day, you can wind down with Evening Devotion with Kathy Jenke. Tune in for inspirational music and spiritual encouragement, where faith, hope, and love are explored through reflections, scripture, prayer, and conversation. Connect, reflect, and be inspired with Kathy Jenke. Weeknights 7 to midnight. It's your evening devotion.

Jaden Lev again, Nothing But the Blood of Jesus. A few moments ago, I went through the five love languages as it related to coffee. I got sent something entitled The British Hierarchy of Needs, which is a similar sort of thing. And at the top of the triangle, a cup of tea. Then the next level down, a cup of tea and a biscuit. But the real British hierarchical of needs has this at the bottom. A cup of tea, a biscuit, and a nice sit down. I'd forgotten about that. A cup of tea and a biscuit and a nice sit down. Yeah, that's good.

0: What a delight it was to welcome a new granddaughter this month. The anticipation of the birth and the thrill when she arrived makes me marvel at God's handiwork, her little hands and feet, her features so fearfully and wonderfully made. A new life, a new beginning, full of potential and promise. God is the author of new. 2 Corinthians 5:17 says, "If anyone is in Christ, they are a new creation. The old has passed away, the new has come." Maybe you're feeling like there's not much new going on in your life right now. But let me remind you, He not only gives us new life, but a new day, a new year, a new season, a new song. And there's new mercies every morning. This fills me with hope and expectation. How about you? Mahara ki tō tātou atua e tēnei rā. Remember God today. I'm Alison Shaw.
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3: 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And the peace I give is a gift the world cannot give. 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
0: 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Whoa.

Now, I don't know if you were listening a wee bit earlier this morning, but I was asking about the song The Goodness of God, that one, and that version by Jen Johnson. I've heard another version in the last couple of days, and I can't find it anymore, of a country group that sang it. Can you imagine that song being done country music style? If you know who that might be, could you text me? 8168, first word sanctuary, the name of the country group that plays the Goodness of God, the song I just played, but sort of like a country style, like Dolly Parton would sing it. 8168, first word sanctuary, if you can help.

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That is Tim Hughes in Consuming Fire. It's just a moment or two after 20 past five. How many years, this is a question, how many years do you think you're going to be given on this earth? The good book talks about 70, which is 70. So let's just assume that there's a few more years because you know, medicine moved on a little bit, and maybe 80. Was it 75 or 85? And you sort of think, 75, 80 years. Okay, that's one way to look at it. But look at it this way. Life is short if you do it by weeks. You get about 4,000 weeks if you're lucky. Now all of a sudden that becomes sobering, doesn't it? How long are you going to live for? Oh, 4,000 weekends. Just doesn't sound that long, does it?

0: My mother had a saying, you don't miss the water until the well runs dry. Obviously, our water today comes from taps, not wells. But when I'm under the shower, the gas runs out, and I'm left standing under cold water, I do appreciate the truth of my mother's saying. It's easy to take our modern conveniences for granted. More important, it's easy to take for granted relationships, especially those closest to us. I loved my husband and frequently told him so. But when he died 2 years ago and I needed to take over his many responsibilities, I appreciated him in a whole new way. Are you in danger of taking your relationships for granted? Today, take time to think about those closest to you and in some practical way, show them how much you appreciate them. I'm June Dooney and you can contact me on junedooney.com.
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0: Now that's the Wren Collective and The Second Chance. And now it's time for the second part of our Word for Today special, the Shipwreck Journal.
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2: Paul's voyage didn't get any better. We took such a violent battering from the storm that the next day they began to throw the cargo overboard. On the third day, they threw the ship's tackle overboard. In the sailors' panic, they started chucking overboard the things that they needed the most. Take a look at Acts 27, 18 to 19. Their cargo, the ship's tackle, their food, and then finally themselves, as a last-ditch measure, they just dived headfirst into the sea. When we find ourselves in crisis mode, we may be tempted to ditch what we need most. We give up on our dreams or on values that we've learned as children. We run out on relationships. Centuries before Paul found himself in a boat with stressed sailors, a man called Joshua told God's people, "But you are to hold fast to the Lord your God as you have until now." Joshua 23 verse 8. Paul did that as everybody around him lost their heads. In a situation where there'd be deadly consequences if God didn't come through, Paul tightened his grip on God's promises. Paul has so many quotes about standing firm. Let's remember how God helped him. And because our God's just as real today as he was back then, we too can stand firm and be saved. So what now? Inventory time. What's God given you that you don't want to lose? Think values, close relationships, and dreams. Write them down somewhere that you can refer to them in a time of crisis.
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7: Good morning. In this update, Foodstuffs is warning National's latest policy to break up its supermarkets would have significant implications. Foodstuffs says the proposal raises questions about how long a major restructure would take and whether this would ultimately deliver meaningful savings. Data due out today is expected to show the economy's continued to gradually grow. Stats NZ is releasing GDP data for April to June at 10:45. Economists are expecting economic growth will come in at 0.1 and 0.3% for the quarter. Fire and Emergency is assuring it's taking action as a report finds lengthy delays in replacing fire trucks. A select committee inquiry makes a raft of recommendations on better procurement, a review of the agency's board, and a record of when appliances are unavailable. And Auckland's three-day Paumātua Festival kicks off today, aiming to bring generations together. It celebrates the history and culture of local iwi Ngāti Whātua. I'm Kay Gregory, and that's News.
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6: Sanctuary Sport.
7: In sport, Warriors chief executive Cameron George has been impressed by the move to Auckland's Eden Park for Sunday's NRL League Finals knockout match against the Knights. Competition bosses overlooked the club's long-term home Mount Smart, where the Warriors wanted to play, by opting for a bigger ground. George says the stadium staff have eased the transition. A 29-year-old provincial record could be matched tonight in rugby's NPC. Carl Tanana's 1997 mark of a try in nine consecutive games as an outside back for Wellington could be equaled by Otago loose forward Lucas Casey. And venues for the 2030 Winter Olympics have been confirmed. Events will be held in Lyon and the French Alps, except speed skating, which will take place in the Netherlands, as per a pre-agreed bid condition to reduce costs. That's sport.
6: Sanctuary weather.
9: From the Word.
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Good morning. This is the Morning Sanctuary. Tim Timmons there, and Wake Me Up Again. It's 6 minutes after five. How are you doing? This is Lee again on my own because the lovely Nerida is still not well, but she is in the right place. She's staying home. She's confining herself and not, you know, spreading her bugs around, which is so the right thing to do, and getting well. So bless you, sister. You rest up, man. Have a nice day, relaxing. Now, let's start the show with a prayer. Now, and I was thinking about this, and I think, who should we pray for? And it came on my heart that we should pray for our emergency service personnel here in New Zealand. So this is for you. Heavenly Father, Lord of peace and strength, we lift up the emergency services of Aotearoa, New Zealand today. Our police officers, our firefighters, paramedics, our search and rescue teams, our emergency dispatchers, and everyone that works in that amazing field. Now, they respond to calls of danger and distress across our nation, so cover them with your divine protection. Grant them physical safety, clear wisdom in critical moments, and steady hearts under pressure. Guard their minds against the weight of trauma and refresh their spirits when exhaustion does set in. Bless their families who wait for them to come home safely. Use these brave men and women of this country as your instruments of your comfort and hope in our community. In the name of Jesus, amen. Bless you. Bless you if you work in that industry. You are loved, honoured, and just adored. Anyway, coming up soon, we will look at the verse of the day. But right now, here's a seventh time down and only King forever here on Sanctuary.

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Passion and the Lord will provide. 14 after 6. Good morning. This is Lee with you on the Morning Sanctuary. Time now for the verse of the day, which is sponsored by the Bible Society New Zealand Group, who believe the Bible is for everyone. So let's look at Book of 2 Thessalonians, chapter 2, verse 16, which reads, "Now may our Lord Jesus Christ himself and God our Father, who loved us and by his grace gave us eternal comfort and a wonderful hope." Wow. Now, this is a pastoral benediction where the Apostle Paul turns from warning about end-time deceptions into prayer, invoking Jesus Christ and God the Father to anchor believers in divine love, eternal comfort, and grace. Isn't that great? Second Book of Thessalonians, chapter 2, verse 16. Now, as Bible Society New Zealand Group celebrates 180 years of Bible missions in New Zealand, and they've done some outstanding work, and their 180th anniversary today, this September, they thank their faithful supporters throughout New Zealand that have helped make them this task possible. So bless you all, guys, what you have done for New Zealand the last 180 years. Now here's Josh Baldwin and Made for More right here on Sanctuary.

Josh Baldwin, Made for More, 20 after 6. Good morning. This is the Morning Sanctuary with myself, Lee. How you doing? Now, time for a Christian quote to ponder this morning. And we've gone to someone who's currently alive. This is Jennifer Rendell Risner, who said this: God is not just the God of the big things. He is the God of the minuscule. God is not just the God of the big things. He is the God of the small things, the minuscule. So who is Vanitha Rendell Risner? Well, she was born in India. She's an author and speaker, and she has faced some extraordinary suffering from her earliest days of being on this planet. Now, diagnosed with polio as an infant, she spent years enduring dozens of really painful surgeries and long stays in the hospital. Yet physical hardship was only part of her journey. Over the decades that followed, she walked through heartbreak of losing an infant son, living with post-polio syndrome and enduring an unwanted divorce. Now, instead of giving up, she stuck with her faith. She turned her pain into a message of profound hope. She wrote books such as The Scars That Have Helped Shape Me and her memoir, Walking Through Fire. And she's inspired thousands by demonstrating how God's grace sustains us in our weakest moments. So this morning, your Christian quotes for you to ponder through the day is this. It's from Vanitha Rendell Risner. God is not just the God of the big things. He's the God of the minuscule. Wow, that's powerful. That's really, really good. That's a... From that to some really, really upbeat music now, here's Joel Barnes and his old mate Steph Slater with Road Less Traveled, right here on Sanctuary. Lord.

0: This is Susie Holt with Chocolate and God. In Deuteronomy 6, it says, "Hear, O Israel, the Lord our God, the Lord is one. You shall love the Lord your God, and these words that I command you today shall be on your heart. You shall teach them diligently to your children, and shall talk of them when you sit in your house, and when you walk by the way, and when you lie down, and when you rise." How seriously do you really take the word of God? How much do you dwell on what he says? I know we all take God's word seriously to a degree, but somehow I don't feel as though we dwell on it the way we should. So are you a dabbler in the word? Is there more room for focus? We are all consumed with our everyday lives, and I know how out of control some days can be, but it's time to be intentional in spending time alone with God. Ladies, let's do something together and take the 30-day challenge and be in the word every day. Join my friend Janet for her daily devotional. You can subscribe for free at chocolateandgod.com.
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Brandon Lake, we praise you on the Morning Sanctuary. It's now 6:30. How are you doing? I hope you're having a lovely morning. It's lovely to be there. Even though Nerida is not with us this morning, I'm going to carry on the show and do what we're meant to do. And that is update you with some of the goings on here at Sanctuary. Now, you may be aware that Friday will be the last day for Nerida and I. We've enjoyed the last 18 months of being on The Breakfast Show, and it's been wonderful. We made some lovely friendships, and just the friendships that will last forever. But we're going to change things around. So we're going to Rema Drive, just across the hallway there. But they decided, the boss is like, no, well, you know what? We can make this bigger and better. So Lizzie will be taking over The Breakfast Show from next week. Now, if you've heard Lizzie's faith in God, I would say, so appears to be, and I would say be true, is unshakable. And she says quite often, God is her best friend. And that clearly comes through in the way that she talks and presents herself. So that is going to be a real thing that I believe comes through in The Breakfast Show from now on with Lizzie. God will be at the center of absolutely everything, as it will with Tom, who follows Lizzie from midday every day. Now, what's going to happen is Tom is one of those guys. He's just like, he knows the Bible inside out. I'm sure he might be unsure about that, but you know what? He's one of those guys you can talk to and will just instantly turn on a point and say, you know what? That reminds me of this piece of scripture, and shares it with you. It's like, wow, my jaw drops. And that will shine through in Tom's show. He's just incredibly good at that. And then in the evenings, well, you know what? Kathy Jenke. Kathy Jenke will be looking after you in the evenings. And if you've been listening to, you know, Sanctuary and prior to that, Star and then Southern Star, you'll know that Kathy is just an absolute legend. And I listen to Kathy often in the evenings and like, wow, one day I would like to be an announcer like Kathy. She is just so good. She just owns that. You feel like you're best mates, don't you, with Kathy? It's just a beautiful gift in that she has there. And then, of course, midnight till mid-dawn, your man, Gary Hoogfleet, is keeping you company. So there you go. It's all sorted for you. So for next week, Lizzie, Tom, Kathy, and Gary will be just running things as ever, and it's going to be lovely jubbly. Anyway, coming up next, we have Salah and Yet Not I, But Christ In Me, right here on Sanctuary.

Salah, yet not I, but through Christ in me. It's 24 minutes to 7. Time now for the Wake Up Shake Up question, which we do every morning at this time. And it's a biblical-based question to get your brains working, to see how sharp you are. If you can do this, it'll be wonderful. You can text me on 8168, a keyword sanctuary, if you know the answer to this question. Where were the followers of Jesus first called Christians? 8168, the keyword sanctuary. Where were the followers of Jesus first called Christians? That's a good question for you, right? To see if your brains are working. Coming up soon, we'll have the answer after this. The Third Day and King of Glory, right here on The Morning Sanctuary.

Can I ask you to think of something you've seen in the last 24 hours? Maybe it's the face of someone you love. Maybe it's the road you drove on or the work you did with your hands. For people living with cataracts in Papua New Guinea, these simple things can be taken away from them. Cataracts slowly steal their sight, and with it, their independence, their education, their work, and their ability to fully participate in community life. But it doesn't have to be this way. On September 24th, Sanctuary and CBM Christian Blinds Mission are coming together for Miracles Day, where you can be a part of bringing sight, hope, and a new future. Miracles Day, September 24th on Sanctuary.

0: Matt Barrett, Actor Justly, Love Mercy and Walk Humbly. Nice. Okay, it's time now for the Wake Up, Shake Up question, which we set for you earlier. The question was, where were the followers of Jesus first called Christians? Where were the followers of Jesus first called Christians? And I gave out the number, which is 8168, the keyword sanctuary. Everybody got it right. Everybody got it. So lots and lots of replies. Thank you to all of you. You know who you are. You're very smart cookies. The answer was, they were first called Christians in the city of Antioch in Acts chapter 11, 26. And I had to actually find out where Antioch is in present day. In the present day world, it is in southern Turkey on the near the Syrian border. And Acts 11, 26 is, and when they found him, he brought him to Antioch. So for a whole year, Barnabas and Saul met with the church and taught great numbers of people. The disciples were called Christians first in Antioch. So there you go. Well done, Christians. We were first called this name in Antioch, which is in present-day southern Turkey. Coming up, news, weather and sport.
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7: In this update, doubts over how much National claims food prices would fall if foodstuffs were split in two. The party's pledging to separate Pak and Save from New World and Four Square to create a third player. It says independent analysis shows prices could fall 3.5% in the first year and about 5% after 6 years. But economic commentator Michael Riddell thinks that's a stretch. A bill overhauling local government legislation passed its final reading last night. It defines core services for councils like network infrastructure, public transport, waste management and emergency management. And a popular restaurant in Auckland's Ponsonby will close its doors after more than a decade in operation. Mekong Baby, which serves Asian fusion, opened in 2013 on Ponsonby Road. In a social media post, the owners say they poured their heart into the site, but it's no longer viable to run. I'm Kay Gregory, and that's news.
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7: In this update, Warriors boss Cameron George has kicked any debate about the league club's future home into touch. The NRL governing body chose Auckland's Eden Park as the venue for the playoff against the Knights instead of Mount Smart. The capacity of more than 48,000 seats is already sold out, but George says they have no intention to move more regularly. However, he says stadium staff have eased the transition. Tiger Woods has returned to the golf range for the first time since his March car crash. The 15-time major champion has been spotted in the wild, hitting balls at the Liberty National Club in New Jersey via a video on social media. That's sport.
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9: Good morning, here's your weather forecast for today. In Northland 2 and Manawatu, including Coromandel, Bay of Plenty and the Central High Country, cloudy with isolated showers becoming widespread this evening, some possibly heavy about Northland. Gisborne and Hawke's Bay, cloud increasing this afternoon. Hotter for Manawatu, Wellington and Wairarapa, rain developing late in the afternoon with possible heavy falls. Marlborough and Nelson, rain with possible heavy falls and snow down to 500 metres for some parts of southern Marlborough, easing to a few showers in the afternoon. Buller 2 to Westland. Rain with some heavy falls, easing to isolated showers about Westland this morning and elsewhere in the afternoon. Canterbury, scattered rain with snow down to 400 metres inland at first, becoming fine this afternoon. And finally, Fiordland, Southland and Otago, showers with snow down to 300 metres at first, becoming isolated this morning. Thunderstorms possible about the south coast this afternoon.
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Bill Wickham on The Morning Sanctuary. This is Amazing Grace, 7 minutes after seven. How are you doing? It's Jess Lee on my own this morning. Nerida is still unwell. Now, we've been WhatsApping each other. Yeah, how are you feeling? Rest up and so forth like that. So she's okay, but she has no voice and is feeling somewhat, you know, run down and tired. So I'm like, hey, sister, the best place for you is to stay at home and keep safe. You know, we need you happy, safe and well for when you come back. So rest up, Nerida. Looking forward to you coming back next week. Now, next week, Nerida and I are moving to Rema next week, to the Rema Drive. So I'm trying to undo essentially 20 years of daytime naps. Now, Nerida gives me a hard time because she's like, oh, bless. He's grown up now. He's not napping in the daytime. But, you know, for a long time, I was a stay-at-home parent for 10 years, and then I was a single parent for another 10 years. And so I just had to do what I had to do. And whenever I could sleep in the daytime, I would grab it, you know, because your kids need you in the evenings. But that's kind of gone on. And then I came here to Rema Media, and the last 12 years, I mean, starting at 5 a.m. and so forth. So I've tried to shift my sleeping patterns, and it's going fairly well. But last night, I had a craving. I was trying to keep myself awake. And then I found myself at 10 o'clock last night eating Indian pickles and poppadoms. Indian pickles and poppadoms at 10 o'clock. I was like, I shouldn't be doing this. I should be fast asleep. So I went to bed and, of course, had terrible, terrible indigestion. The pickles are fantastic. The poppadoms are really good. But not the things you should be eating at 10 o'clock and laying down, is it? Not really. But hey, you know, all good and all ready to get on with the show today. And there you go, just like that. Hey, coming up, we have the quarter two question about a family pet that recently did a runner inside a sofa. I don't think it was intentional, but it escaped and it got lost for 2 days, but some lovely people came on board and helped it out. But next, we're going to ask you, if you could eat only one meal for the rest of your life, what would it be? Please don't say Indian pickles and poppadoms, because I could do that for a while, but not too late at night. Yeah, so if you could eat one meal for the rest of your life, what would it be? 8168, the keyword sanctuary. Would love to know what that would be. Now, here's a great song. This is the Katinas and Rejoice right here on Sanctuary. Let there be

The Containers and Rejoice on the Morning Sanctuary, 13 after 7. Good morning, this is Lee with you on your Thursday morning, the 17th of September. Now, I was asking the question, if you could eat one meal for the rest of your life, what would it be? And for me, personally, it's a no-brainer. Now, I love curries, I love stir-fries, I love pie mash, there's so much I love. But the number one meal for me would be a Sunday roast. I really, really love a Sunday roast. Not a big fan of red meats in my life, like, you know, beef and pork and so forth. But I love a good roast chicken. And also actually had some really, really nice vegetarian Sunday roast. Like a nut loaf is really, really good. But yeah, there's something about my number one favorite is the roast potatoes. Now, I can't get it right. I can't get it how my nan used to do it. You get them right, really crispy on the outside. And but yeah, a roast. And a roast is my number one thing. And I think I could eat that for the rest of my life every single day. And it's kind of balanced, isn't it? You've got your proteins there, you've got your vegetables. Also, the sauce is important. I have to have horseradish sauce. Love it. I love horseradish sauce. And always, and I would do this if I had to eat this meal for the rest of my life, the first thing on the plate I would eat would be my Brussels sprouts. Can't stand Brussels sprouts. So the first thing I do is I just dive into those, get them out of the way, and then move in. And the last thing I do is really weird. I'll get the roast potatoes, I slice them, I eat the insides, and the last thing I eat is a crispy piece of roast potato skin. Oh, I'm salivating. So roast meal. I could eat that for the rest of my life every single day, but it's not about me. What would you eat? If you could choose one meal that you would eat for the rest of your life every single day, what would it be? 8168, the keyword sanctuary. Text through, say the meal and your name, and we'll share that very, very soon. Now here's Alexandra Pappas and Always Been Jesus right here on Sanctuary.

0: Natalie Grant on the Morning Sanctuary and the Greatness of God. 7:25. How are you doing? Now, the question was, what meal would you like to eat for the rest of your life? I came in with the roast, which I thought was a great answer because I certainly could. And thank you to the people that messaged in. Rachel has gone with bacon and eggs. That's actually quite good because there's various ways you can do your eggs, isn't there? Like that one. Chloe, right now her toddler's is watermelon. Yep, I remember my boys being into watermelon in the summers, which was lovely. We've got from Dave, meat and three veg. Oh, with mashed or baked potato, homemade gravy. Oh, my mum's cooking is the best. There you go, Dave. It's just the best ever. I love Catherine's jumped in and gone, oh, yeah. So, Dave and Catherine, I need to introduce you to guys. And Catherine can come round to your place, Dave, for dinner maybe sometime. Finally, we have Paulette, roast hoggart, kumara, potato, pumpkin, onion, peas and carrots. Oh, and again, mum's gravy. Mum's gravy is the best, isn't it? Your mum's gravy and your mum's roast. Anyway, thank you so much. Those are the meals that you think you could eat for your rest of your life. Brilliant. Hey, coming up soon, lots and lots of great music from Grace Vineyard and Alive. Up next after these short words.
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Grace Vineyard Music and Alive. 29 minutes to 8. How you doing? This is Levy on the Morning Sanctuary. Let's dip into Today in Christian History now. Now, it is the 17th of September, and here's a very big thing that happened on this day. Now, in 1179, the amazing Hildegard of Bingen passed away at the age of 81. You may have heard us mention her before. She's quite a favourite of Nerdenize. Hildegard of Bingen was a German Benedictine abbess, okay? And she was like a polymath of her day. She was a mystic, a visionary, a scientist, a poet, and one of the most earliest named musical composers in Western history. And do you know what? If you go on YouTube and search Hildegard of Bingen, and you will come up with, like, choirs singing her songs to this very day, especially in Scandinavia. There's lots of choirs that still sing her music, and it's absolutely beautiful. Her writings actually stood the test of time, too. Like, centuries later, Pope Benedict XVI actually officially declared her a Doctor of the Church. Now, that's a rare title reserved for the most influential teachers in Christian history. So, yep, the passing today of Hildegard of Bingen in 1179, a visionary composer, a natural scientist, a saint. What a woman. What a woman. So yeah, check her out. And if you can, listen to some of her music. It was written, you know, in the 1100s, and it still stands the test of time today, as does this song. I'm sure this will be popular for a long, long time. This is John Falaise and The River right here on The Morning Sanctuary. I know.

0: Are you surrounded by mountains? Mountains of difficulty. You literally don't know which way to turn. Everywhere you look, great high mountains, insurmountable difficulties. They've built up and got worse as the years have gone by. Do you feel trapped with no way of escape? Let me tell you, Jesus is the answer. The Bible has this beautiful love story where the lover comes leaping over the mountains. It's a picture of Jesus coming, skipping, dancing, running, leaping over the problems in our lives. You see, nothing is too difficult for God. Massive mountains, massive problems. But with God, everything changes because He is the God who answers prayer. Whatever your problem, whatever your heartache, see that Jesus rides majestically over all of them and wants to bring you through. Trust Him.
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G'day, this is the Morning Sanctuary. Hope does the and mighty name of Jesus. It's a 20 to 8. Time now for the nearly quarter two question. Very rare that we ever land this at exactly quarter two, but there you go. What's a few minutes between friends? Now, here's your question this morning. 8168, the keyword sanctuary, if you know the name, the answer to this question. Last week in the US state of Oregon, a certain animal climbed inside an old couch. Animals tend to do that sometimes. But the problem was, this couch was then picked up from the home and taken to the local dump. So for the next 2 days, the family of said animal were very, very worried. They were like, oh no, we can't find our pet. So they kind of thought, I know, I wonder if it's in that sofa that we threw out. So they called the local dump and they checked, and it was confirmed. More about that, what was confirmed. But yes, what was a species of animal that sneakily snuck into a sofa and then found itself kind of somewhat scared at the local dump? 8168, the keyword sanctuary. Our quarter two question this morning is, what animal snuck out of the family home in a sofa and ended up at the dump? But it did come home safely. Up next now, we have Phillips and Craig and Dean. Now Come Is the Time to Worship, right here on the Morning Sanctuary.

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0: 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Go to

0: That's Maya and Finished Work. What a beautiful, beautiful song. Good morning. This is The Morning Sanctuary. It's 10 minutes to 8, and it's time that we now play the quarter two question. And the question I posed to you this morning was, which kind of animal snuck into a sofa last week in Oregon? The sofa was then picked up, taken to the dump, and the family are like, oh no, we can't find our pet. The answer was, well, I asked you to text in 8168, the keyword sanctuary, and yep, you're all but one got it right. Yes, it is a cat. That's the sort of thing a cat could do. And one person guessed something else, but I'll tell you what that was later because it's quite apt. Now, this cat did get inside the sofa. The refuse team picked it up, took it there, and the family were like, oh no, we couldn't find it for 2 days, and then thought to call up the local dump. And they're like, well, actually, you know what? We can check our cameras. So they checked the cameras and looked over and saw that there was a little cat. A little cat there in the... It was in quite a deep pit, so they couldn't get it out. And it was looking a little scared. So they just put the bucket down, lowered the bucket, the digger, and then threw some snacks in there. And, it climbed in and was returned home safe and well. So there you go. The answer was cat. And what was the one question, the one answer that was incorrect? Well, Jill said it was a rat, a pet rat. And I'm thinking, if a pet rat got into a sofa and then found itself at the dump, it would be in heaven, wouldn't it? I don't think it would actually want to come back. There you go. Rats and dumps kind of go hand in hand. Anyway, but it was a cat. Thank you for everyone that texted in. Now, coming up soon, we have news, weather and sport. But take us there very soon after these words. It's a Wren Collective and You Bleed. Up next here on Sanctuary.
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6: In this update, pushback from a business advocate on National's plan to break up Foodstuffs. If elected, the party would separate Pack and Save from New World and Foursquare to create more competition. 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Business NZ Director of Advocacy Catherine Baird says threatening to split up private property is hugely alarming. We'll finally learn today how much the war in Iran has dented New Zealand's economic recovery. Stats NZ is releasing GDP data for the June quarter at 10:45. The free trade agreement between this country and India has passed its third and final reading in Parliament. The deal will take effect upon ratification expected later next month. In Tamaki Makaurau's inaugural three-day Pōmātua Festival kicks off today, aiming to bring generations together. It celebrates the history and culture of local iwi Ngāti Whātua. I'm Kay Gregory, and that's news.
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6: In sport, defending champion and second seed Paul Cole has lost his quarterfinal in 4 games to French fifth seed Victor Kwan at the PSA Squash Tour's Qatar Classic. Cole won the first game, but Kwan wrapped up the rest to complete victory in 46 minutes. Bahrain and Saudi Arabia will stage the first 2 Grand Prix of the Formula One season next year. Australia shuffles to third on the calendar grid across the first weekend of April. The series returns to Portugal in June and Turkey in October. The number of sprint races increases from 6 to 10. And a provincial record could be matched tonight in rugby's NPC. Otago's Lucas Casey has the chance to equal Carl Tanana's 1997 mark of a try in 9 consecutive games for Wellington. That's sport.
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8: Good morning, here's your weather forecast for today. In Northland 2 and Manawatu, including Coromandel, Bay of Plenty and the Central High Country, cloudy with isolated showers becoming widespread this evening, some possibly heavy about Northland. Gisborne and Hawke's Bay, cloud increasing this afternoon. Hollowhead to Wellington and Wairarapa, rain developing late in the afternoon with possible heavy falls. Marlborough and Nelson. Rain with possible heavy falls and snow down to 500 metres for some parts of southern Marlborough. Easing to a few showers in the afternoon. Buller to Westland. Rain with some heavy falls. Easing to isolated showers about Westland this morning and elsewhere in the afternoon. Canterbury, scattered rain with snow down to 400 metres inland at first, becoming fine this afternoon. And finally, Fiordland, Southland and Otago. Showers with snow down to 300 metres at first, becoming isolated this morning. Thunderstorms possible about the south coast this afternoon.
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Chris Tomlin on the Morning Sanctuary, and how great is our God? 6 minutes after eight. Good morning. This is the Morning Sanctuary with myself, Lee. Nerida's not here at the moment because she's still unwell and in the best place, to be honest, in bed, keeping safe and warm, which is kind of good because she just missed what essentially has become a daily routine weekdays here in the kitchen at Rima Media. Now, if you can imagine, there's myself and Nerida. There's Sella, Joe and Tabs from Life FM, and Andrew and Becky from Rima there. All converge on the kitchen at about 2 minutes to eight, and we need to be back in the studios by about 2 minutes after eight. So that's a group of people, a large group of people in a very small kitchen, all needing to make their breakfast and cups of tea and cups of coffee and so forth. And it's the choreography is wonderful. I should film it someday. In fact, it's like 50 years ago. I grew up in the UK and grew up watching a duo called Morecambe and Wise. Now, if you're of a certain age, you will know those comedians, great comedians, and I grew up watching those. 50 years ago in 1976, they did a sketch in the kitchen, and you will know that if you're of a certain age. I think it's time that we replicated that here at Rima Media, so I'm going to talk to the guys and see if we can make a little video of all the breakfast teams and replicate that wonderful sketch. It was so funny. Anyway, I had my breakfast, I had my cup of coffee, and it's time to go. So let's get into the show this morning. What's coming up? Well, we're going to look at a very interesting library in Copenhagen. A library like you've never known before. It's about to close down, but it's done 5 years of incredible work. We'll be talking about that later. Also, we are going to look at a power verse that we've lined up for you to take you through your day and encourage you. Also, next up, we have a great competition starting next week. We've teamed up with an organization called Sanctuary Mountain in the heart of the Waikato. And next week, we'll give you the chance to win a family pass for that. But more information coming soon. After this, this is C3 Sydney and Dancing Through the Fire right here on the Morning Sanctuary.

C3 Sydney on the Morning Sanctuary and dancing through the fire 11 minutes after 8. Good morning. Now, next week, something really special is going to happen here on Sanctuary, and that is a competition to win a family pass to a place called Sanctuary Mountain. See what we did there? Sanctuary Radio Station and Sanctuary Mountain. Now, this is in the heart of the Waikato, if you've never heard of it, and this is such a great organisation. Now, it's kind of near Te Awamutu in Cambridge, so that's an hour and 50 from Auckland, about 2:50 from New Plymouth, and 90 minutes from Tauranga, so it's in the centre of the Waikato. Now, we came across them, someone close to me saw the sign, so we reached out to them, and we found out that this place is incredible. There's over 730 native species in this reserve. There's a 47-kilometre

there. It's called Safety Mountain. Every bit of dollars that you spend to get in there goes to help this organisation, which is incredible. And speaking to them, they also want to say a massive thank you to the local farming community who give them access to the land and allow them to do what they do. But it is an incredible place. Also, they have a B&B there, so an Airbnb, you can go and stay there. But so if you want to find out more, sanctuarymountain.co.nz. It's just beautiful and stunning. But next week, we're going to give you the chance to win a family pass to go to Sanctuary Mountain. And it's going to be really simple. Through the day, the announcers will play a native bird noise. And if you know what it is, 8168, the keyword sanctuary. So that starts next week, and Lizzie will be doing the draw next Friday morning. So yeah, Sanctuary Mountain promo coming up next week. But right now, it's time for some beautiful worship music. This is Elevation Worship and When Wind Meets Fire right here on the Morning Sanctuary.

0: Will Wickham. And the great things, 23 after 8, this is The Morning Sanctuary. Now, some great people have gone before us in Christian history, and Nerid and I are a bit geeky about this. We love going back in time and looking at some of the greats that have gone before us and kind of, you know, forged the world that we can live in now as Christians. And here's a guy called Synesius of Cyrene. Now, he was around from 373 to 414 AD. Now, his story was, he was a wealthy Greek aristocrat, philosopher, and brilliant writer. Now, he was a devoted student and pagan philosopher in Alexandria, and was eventually elected and reluctantly accepted the role of the Christian bishop in that area. Now, his works, especially his letters, are actually quite interesting to look back on, because he is the primary source, you know, reveals the struggles at the time. Because, you know, Christianity was fairly new. There were battles with that, trying to get through with the Romans. And there's also his job of trying to defend, you know, his city against the barbarians. And he was a really interesting chap, Synesius of Cyrene. Now, he also was at this really interesting intersection of history between, you know, kind of the decline of the Roman politics and emerging Christianity. And he also wrote some very, very good prayers. And here's one that we would like to share with you now. This is his prayer. It's from Synesius of Cyrene. So let's have a listen to this one. Lord Jesus, think of me and purge away my sin. From earthbound passions, set me free and make me pure within. Lord Jesus, think of me, by care and woe oppressed. Let me, your ever-loving servant, be, and taste your promised rest. Lord Jesus, think of me amid the bitter strife. For all my pain and misery, become my health and life. Lord Jesus, think of me, that when the trial is past, I may your radiant glory see and share your joy at last. Amen. What a great prayer. That's over 1,500 years old from Cyrenius of Cyrene. That is a beautiful, beautiful prayer, and I hope you really enjoyed that one. Hey, coming up, we have a great power verse for you. That's coming shortly. This is The Morning Sanctuary.
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John Reddick on the Morning Sanctuary holding on. It's 8:30, time now for 8 Power Verse. I'm unstoppable today. And sometimes, you know what, we are literally just holding on. You know, life can be amazing, can be fantastic and beautiful, but there are also times when it can be tough. And that's when we need to lean into our faith, hence the Power Verse. So today for you, we have Philippians chapter 4, verses 6 to 7. Do not be anxious about anything, but in every situation, by prayer and petition, with thanksgiving, present your requests to God. And the peace of God, which transcends all understanding, will guard your hearts and your minds in Jesus Christ. Now, there's a great power verse for you. Hold on to that one. You know, essentially, it's saying, stop worrying. Don't let fear or stress pull your mind apart. The mind is a tricky place. It can go all over the place. That's when we need to lean into Christ. Also, pray. Talk to God about every specific problem that you are facing today. Take it to Him. Take it to Him. He will hear it. He will hear it, and He will just take it in and listen to what you have to say. Also, really important, give thanks. Thank Him for all the past help He's given us up to this point. You know, as humans, we can kind of, you know, sometimes be quite complacent and forget what He has actually done for us. So also, remember, receive peace. God will give you a deep, unexplained calmness to protect your hearts and your thoughts. So there you go. That's our power verse today. Philippians chapter 6, verses 6 to 7. Do not be anxious about anything, but in every situation, by prayer and petition, with thanksgiving, present your requests to God. And the peace of God, which transcends all understanding, will guard your hearts and your minds in Jesus Christ. And I hope that lands with someone right here, right now. Now, Equippers Revolution, great song, State of Mind. Exactly, there you go. It's about a state of mind. It's right here for you now on Sanctuary.

0: Many of the challenges we encounter in our relationships can often find resolution through the simple act of listening. Reflecting on my own experiences, I've witnessed firsthand the repercussions of not truly hearing others. I've learned that actively listening and asking thoughtful questions and ensuring the other person feels acknowledged, I found that many relational difficulties can swiftly diminish. You know, prior to formulating a response in your mind, it's crucial to engage in attentive listening and empathetic understanding. This entails that pausing in our own thoughts and taking a breath and earnestly tuning in to the perspectives of those around us. You know, my friend, by embracing this practice, we create a space for genuine connection and foster an environment where issues can be truly addressed with clarity and compassion. So, my friend, I want to encourage you to stop, take a moment, and truly listen to the voices of those in your life. It's Joshua Singh, and I want to help you grow in your walk with God. So let's connect at joshuasingh.com.
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that. The Worship Initiative and Abide, 20 minutes to 9. Now, do you go to the library? Well, there's a library. It's just about to close, actually, in Copenhagen. It opened in 2020. It's a really, really interesting place because you don't get out books in this place. You get out human beings. Interesting, eh? This is really, really true. It's been going for 5 years now, and it's been very successful. So what it is, you rock up to the library, and firstly, it's a safe place, and they say it's a place to explore human mankind and be courageous and just ask questions. And, you know, it helps you challenge the stereotypes and have a better understanding of the diversity of your community. So what happens is you rock up, or it's closing in October. So you'd walk up there and you say, okay, I'm going to pick from this list of topics. And so I'd like to pick one about a certain thing. Okay. And they match you up with a person who's sitting around drinking cups of tea and coffee all day. And so they introduce you, and there's a certain rules here, what you can and can't say. And you have 30 minutes to talk to this person about themselves, about life and so forth. And I think it's amazing. I mean, it's been going for 5 years, and unfortunately it's closing down, but it's been a wonderful experiment. And just this weekend, I was out with someone close to me, and she's like, do you talk to everybody? I'm like, absolutely. I can't think of anything better to do than sit down with someone, have a chat and find out about them and their lives and so forth. And I personally believe we can only grow from that. And, you know, the more diverse, the further away they are from us, the more understanding we can break down those kind of, you know, those misunderstandings and stereotypes. So, yeah, that's a library I would like to go to. And, closing in October, I think I need to get a flight to Copenhagen pretty, pretty quick. So there you go, a reading library for humans. Now, here's Darlene Adair, and Just Let Me Say, right here on The Morning Sanctuary.

This week on A Very Tall Man, the podcast, I chat with the wonderfully named author Riley Chance about his new novel, The Target. It's a thriller, but here comes something different. He's Kiwi, not American. The star of the show is a female version of Jason Bourne who finds herself hiding in Golden Bay of all places. And there's a connection with the suitcase bombing in Wellington in 1984, a bombing that really did happen. But there's more to Riley than a good book. He's not on Facebook. He has a social conscience and was probably the kid in school who was always talking. But he let me get in a few words, well, questions really. Riley Chance, this week's guest on A Very Tall Man, the podcast. 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

0: Alexander Pappas on the Morning Sanctuary and Always Been Jesus. 9:10. Now, next week, things are going to change a little bit because Nerida and I are moving over to Rema Drive. The bosses have gone, okay, we're going to put you there because a gap came up. And you know what? Sanctuary is going to get stronger because doing breakfast for next week is the lovely Lizzie Oakes. Now, Lizzie, if you've heard her before and heard her podcast, she famously says, her best mate is God, which is so true. She is so full of deep faith that it just shines through when you hear her on the radio. So Lizzie will look after you in the mornings, and then it's followed by Tom. Now, you would have heard of Tom. Tom is fantastic. He's so good. And he is probably, for me, the stereotypical God-centered man that you could ever want to come across. He just knows scripture inside out and just lives it, absolutely lives the faith. So he'll be following Lizzie. Then after that, from 6 till midnight, Kathy Jenke. What can I say? There's not a lot I can say about Kathy Jenke. She is just one of my heroes, just a beautiful, beautiful person, a lovely Christian, and one of the best broadcasters I've ever heard. She has this beautiful way of just making you feel like she's just talking to you, and I don't think I'll ever be as good as Kathy, but yeah, Kathy will look after you from 6 till midnight each weeknight. And then Gary Hoofleet, the very tall man, will be keeping you company from midnight till dawn. So there you go. Nerida and I just moving over there. We shuffled the cards around, but it is going to be an incredible, and always will be, an incredible station for you. Sanctuary, your worship station. Hey, we're heading towards news, weather and sport. Take us there soon. It's Hillsong and Fresh Wind after these short words on Sanctuary.
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8: In this update, a warning from Foodstuffs that splitting it in two could increase prices. If re-elected, National would separate Pack and Save from New World and Four Square to drive competition. But Foodstuffs spokesman Dean Waddell says the supermarket industry is already one of the most regulated. A bill overhauling local government legislation passed its final reading last night. It defines core services for councils like network infrastructure, public transport, waste management and emergency management. Reports of text scams spiked by more than 1,200% last year when it became easier to log them. Internal Affairs says it had close to 1.4 million reports of SMS scams last year, a far cry from just over 100,000 the year before. One-click reporting was enabled on Apple devices late in 2024, letting people report suspicious messages with a single tap. I'm Kay Gregory, and that's news.
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8: In sport, Warriors Chief Executive Cameron George has been impressed by the move to Auckland's Eden Park for Sunday's NRL League Finals knockout match against the Knights. Competition bosses overlooked the club's long-term home, Mount Smart, where the Warriors wanted to play, by opting for the bigger ground. The capacity of more than 48,000 seats has already sold out. George says the stadium staff have eased the transition. Bahrain and Saudi Arabia will stage the first two Grand Prix of the Formula One season next year. Australia shuffles to third on the calendar grid across the first weekend of April. And defending champion and second seed Paul Cole has lost his quarter final in four games to French fifth seed Victor Kwan at the PSA Squash Tour's Qatar Classic. That's sport.
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6: Good morning. Here's your weather forecast for today. In Northland 2 and Manawatu, including Coromandel, Bay of Plenty and the Central High Country, cloudy with isolated showers becoming widespread this evening, some possibly heavy about Northland. Gisborne and Hawke's Bay, cloud increasing this afternoon. Holofanua to Wellington and Wairarapa, rain developing late in the afternoon with possible heavy falls. Marlborough and Nelson, rain with possible heavy falls and snow down to 500 metres for some parts of southern Marlborough, easing to a few showers in the afternoon. Buller to Westland, rain with some heavy falls, easing to isolated showers about Westland this morning and elsewhere in the afternoon. Canterbury, scattered rain with snow down to 400 metres inland at first, becoming fine this afternoon. And finally, Fiordland, Southland and Otago, showers with snow down to 300 metres at first, becoming isolated this morning. Thunderstorms possible about the south coast this afternoon.
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Bethel Music on the Morning Sanctuary, and I believe. Good morning, it's 10 minutes after 9. Now, if my younger self could see me now, my younger self would be very shocked because I've just come across a website called plantingseason.co.nz. Plantingseason.co.nz. Because I'm just doing my garden, my wee little garden in my little lock and leave place in Hobsonville. And I was like, I don't know what I can plant. I've just recently built a frame and then put a netting around it, bug netting, because I was just over the amount of bugs that was in my garden, they eat all my stuff. I'm like, this is a waste of time. So I built a frame and I'm thinking, right, now it's time to fill it. I didn't know what to put in it. Peter Shaw's not around, so I can't ask him. But there's this website called plantingseason.co.nz, and you go on there and you can choose the region of the country that you're in and the month. And then there's this whole, just loads and loads of like little icons, like broccolini, comfrey, chives, chili, feijoas, finger lime, look at that, kale, lemons, olives. So, it's called planting. I can't believe I'm getting so excited about this. Plantingseason.co.nz. I'm gonna look at this while you enjoy this song. This is Gateway Worship, and who else? Right for you here on the Morning Sanctuary.

Hey, it's Lizzie. Guess what? 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Mind-blowing. 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

0: Hi, I'm Kane Adams. Romans 8 verse 26. Likewise, the Spirit also helps in our weaknesses, for we do not know what we should pray for as we ought, but the Spirit himself makes intercession for us with groanings which cannot be uttered. God knows our innermost thoughts, needs, and desires, even if we don't know them ourselves. Often in times of frustration or weakness, we find ourselves unable to articulate to God what we are really needing at the time. Our hearts groan in discomfort. But the good news is that God doesn't need to hear a perfectly articulated prayer to be able to move in our lives. The Holy Spirit is able to take our groans, anguish, sighs, and cries and transform a seemingly ineffective prayer into an effective intercession, which He presents Himself before the throne room of God. We can take incredible comfort in this.
1: Non-stop worship
2: on Sanctuary.

Amen to that. What a beautiful song. Marietta Nyman and God is Lifting You Up. 25 minutes after nine. Time now for the verse of the day, which is sponsored by the Bible Society New Zealand group, who believe the Bible is for everyone. So we're going to look at the book of 2 Thessalonians, chapter 2, verse 16, which reads, "Now may your Lord Jesus Christ himself and our God, our Father, who loved us by his grace, gave us eternal comfort and a wonderful hope." So let's break this down. In this chapter, it says, you know, what Paul is addressing believers who were all troubled by false teachings that were going on at the time, that the day of the Lord had already come. Now, he reassures them that God is still absolutely in control and that they have been chosen for salvation. And they can literally stand firm in this truth. It is a beautiful, beautiful piece there. Now, verses 16 and 17, you know, Paul's prayer for the church, he's encouraging them to just stand firm, just to hold fast. He prays that Christ and the Father would strengthen and encourage them. So there you go. That was our verse of the day, which was 2nd book of Thessalonians, chapter 2, verse 16. Now, the Bible Society New Zealand group are celebrating right now in September 180 years of Bible mission work in this beautiful country. And they couldn't do it without their faithful supporters. And they just want to say thank you so much for making everything possible. Now here's Young and Free, Every Little Thing, right here on The Morning Sanctuary.

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1: Paul's voyage didn't get any better. We took such a violent battering from the storm that the next day they began to throw the cargo overboard. On the third day, they threw the ship's tackle overboard. In the sailors' panic, they started chucking overboard the things that they needed the most. Take a look at Acts 27, 18 to 19. Their cargo, the ship's tackle, their food, and then finally themselves, as a last-ditch measure, they just dived headfirst into the sea. When we find ourselves in crisis mode, we may be tempted to ditch what we need most. We give up on our dreams or on values that we've learned as children. We run out on relationships. Centuries before Paul found himself in a boat with stressed sailors, a man called Joshua told God's people, "But you are to hold fast to the Lord your God as you have until now." Joshua 23 verse 8. Paul did that as everybody around him lost their heads. In a situation where there'd be deadly consequences if God didn't come through, Paul tightened his grip on God's promises. Paul has so many quotes about standing firm. Let's remember how God helped him. And because our God's just as real today as he was back then, we too can stand firm and be saved. So what now? Inventory time. What's God given you that you don't want to lose? Think values, close relationships, and dreams. Write them down somewhere that you can refer to them in a time of crisis.
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Lincoln Brewster on the Morning Sanctuary and Everlasting God, 24 minutes to 10. Now, yesterday afternoon, I took my son and his cat Maple to the vets, and I've normally footed the bill for all of his cats. Not many. It's just food, you know, that comes under the household groceries and so forth. And Maple, his cat, who was a cat rescue, SPCA, go you guys, you're awesome. Now, Jay is autistic, and this is his support cat, and it means the world to him. His wee cat, and they are just so bonded. Often I'll go in and say, I can't find Maple, and he'll just open his hoodie, and his little head pops out, and it's his little cat there. Anyway, Maple had a wee, kind of a bit of a gungy eye yesterday, and so I took her to the vets. And now Jay is old enough to kind of, you know, pay his own expenses and so forth like that. So this is the first time he's actually been called upon to dip into his own funds to pay for it. And it's a really simple process. Thank you very much to the vets. You guys are awesome. You do fantastic jobs. But so she had a consultation and had a look at it, and some creams, a couple of different creams. And then they went to the counter, and the receptionist said, there you go, that's $203. And Jay's face, my son's face, just went white. It just went white. And I'm like, mate, from what I've heard, you know, I think Nerida's dog, someone's still on its paw. And that was like $800 or something to fix that. Though it's not cheap running pets, is it? It's not cheap at all. But the look on his face was priceless. It was just like, oh, what? Like, well, mate, that's life. That's what it costs, you know, so forth. And it was a good lesson for him. So, so Maple's on the mend. She's got her medicines. And, my son learned that it does cost to have pets, doesn't it? But they are beautiful, and it does so much for him. Like, as an autistic young man, to have a cat that he feels safe and bonded to, and gives him responsibility as well, which is wonderful. I just think the responsibility for him, he wishes it came at not such a high cost. That's nothing, is it? $200 for your pet. Anyway, from pets to music, here's Rich Mullins and The Love of God right here on Sanctuary.

0: every student knows their work will be tested, that exams will reveal how well they've done. Jesus warned that we would also be tested. Tests come in a variety of ways: sickness, financial problems, betrayal, misunderstandings, and injustice. The question is not if we will be tested, but how we will respond. Will it be in anger, questioning God's goodness, or, as James exhorts, will we embrace trials with joy, knowing they will produce in us endurance, which when complete makes us perfect, lacking nothing? To be purified, gold must be tested in fire. When our faith goes through fire, we are being purified. So let us imitate Job, who in the midst of his trials could say, God knows the way I take, and when he has tested me, he will bring me forth as gold. I'm June Dooney, and you can contact me on junedooney.com.
1: This

Imagine waking up tomorrow and you can't see the face of someone you love. For thousands of people in Papua New Guinea, cataracts can slowly cloud their vision until everyday life becomes almost impossible. Their ability to walk freely, to provide for their family, to go to work, to go to school, to read the Bible, are all stolen from them. But blindness doesn't have to be the end of their story. On September 24th, Sanctuary and CBM, Christian Blinds Mission, are coming together for Miracles Day, a day where you can help bring the miracle of sight to someone living in darkness. 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

0: Amen. Matt Mather and Lord, I Need You. 10 minutes to 10. Thank you so much for your company this morning. It's been lovely. It's been a little bit kind of lonely for me, not having Nerida around, but she is in the right place. She's at home. She's resting and drinking. And I just know that her husband, Rob, will be bringing her loads of cups of tea and lots of cheese on toast and jam on toast and stuff like that. He'll just be spoiling her. That's so not true. But Nerida is in the right place, and hopefully she may be back tomorrow for our last day. But anyway, have yourselves a lovely day. Stick around because Tom will be up next. And keep God at the centre of everything. And yes, amen. And look after yourselves. Have a blessed day. God bless.
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14: In this update, the government's launched a new methamphetamine prevention campaign, FMeth, which, aside from the obvious, could mean a range of things to different communities, including fight meth, forget meth, or be free from meth harm. We'll learn this hour how much the war in Iran has dented New Zealand's economic recovery, with Stats NZ releasing GDP data for the June quarter. Never mind the cost of living crisis, New Zealanders are jumping on the bandwagon and buying more merchandise, specifically that of the Warriors, Auckland FC and the All Blacks. The new boss of Dunedin's Forsyth Barr Stadium, Phil King, wants to put the city back on the map for major events by focusing on what the city has to offer rather than what others are doing. And Christchurch City Council is having to correct the spelling of Te Reo Māori signs this Māori Language Week. A number of sites had macrons missing, which can change the meaning of a word dramatically. That's news.
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14: In sport, enter English Football League Cup drama on beIN Sports.
16: They come from 2-0 down and the boos ring round Old Trafford.
14: Manchester United struggles have continued with a 3-2 third round defeat at home to Brighton. They conceded a 2-0 advantage. United are also languishing 13th on the Premier League ladder with one win from four matches. Novak Djokovic is to return to the China Tennis Open for the first time since 2015. The 39-year-old is trying to rebuild momentum after slipping to world number 12 and suffering a first round US Open exit. Tiger Woods has returned to the golf range for the first time since his March car crash. He hit balls at the Liberty National Club in New Jersey. That's sport. I'm Malcolm Jordan.
12: Sanctuary
13: weather
17: Northland to Manawatu, including Coromandel, Bay of Plenty and the Central High Country. Cloudy, isolated showers becoming widespread this evening, some possibly heavy in Northland. Gisborne and Hawke's Bay, cloudy periods. Hauruwhenua to Wellington and Wairarapa, isolated showers. Rain developing late afternoon with possibly heavy falls. Marlborough and Nelson, rain developing with possibly heavy falls and snow lowering to 500 metres for parts of southern Marlborough, easing to a few showers this afternoon. Buller to Westland, rain with some heavy falls in Buller this morning, otherwise isolated showers. Canterbury, scattered rain with snow to 400 metres inland at first, becoming fine this afternoon. Fiordland, Southland and Otago, isolated showers becoming widespread about the south coast this afternoon with a possible thunderstorm and small hail.
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12: Philippians 4 verse 19. And this same God who takes care of me will supply all your needs from his glorious riches, which have been given to us in Christ Jesus.
13: Sanctuary, New Zealand's worship station.

It is Sanctuary. Right, Thursday, just after 10, time for the day's show. I'm Tom, taking me a while to warm up this morning. It's got cold again here in the south, but thanks again to Lee holding the morning sanctuary together with Nerida. I believe not feeling particularly well at the moment. Anyway, wrapping up the week tomorrow. In the meantime, let's continue with the rest of our Thursday morning. This is Klesia Music. I've got new music from Marizu coming up inside the next 15 minutes or so.

This is Susie Holt with Chocolate and God. Reading from Exodus chapter 19, it says, "Now when all the people saw the thunder and the flashes of lightning and the sound of the trumpet and the mountain smoking, the people were afraid and trembled." Moses had a close walk with God, so even though God was revealing himself like that, he wasn't afraid like the Israelites were. He knew God. Is God trying to reveal himself to you in mighty ways and still you miss really seeing him? God was revealing himself in a mighty way so they would get the idea that they were dealing with the Almighty God, so they would have victory in their lives.

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Marizu Opinions. It's new music here on Sanctuary just before 10:30. I'm Tom, and I was thinking this morning as we kick off the day's show, let's come back to something I was reading this morning in Proverbs. Proverbs 23:17-18, which says, "Let not your heart envy sinners, but continue in the fear of the Lord all the day. Surely there is a future and your hope will not be cut off." As we continue with our Thursday.

Life can feel a little hectic at times, whether it's managing the kids, deadlines, or battling traffic. It's nice to know that at the end of the day, you can wind down with evening devotion with Kathy Jenke. Tune in for inspirational music and spiritual encouragement, where faith, hope, and love are explored through reflections, scripture, prayer, and conversation. Connect, reflect, and be inspired with Kathy Jenke. Weeknights 7 to midnight. It's your evening devotion.

It is Sanctuary. I'm Tom. Well, getting close to the weekend now. This weekend has Media Prayer Day on Sunday and an opportunity to pray for the many people who make up the media industry here in New Zealand. And it's not too late to get involved. To find out more, just head along to the website mediaprayerday.nz. That's mediaprayerday.nz coming up on Sunday. We are

0: My son was asking me to compare two of his soft toys and tell him which one I loved more. Both toys are cute and very much loved, so I chose not to favour one over the other and used the example of how I love both of his older brothers the same. Master Ford didn't quite buy into that and declared rather adamantly that actually I loved him the most. I took a few minutes to set the record straight, but couldn't help think he was onto something. He doesn't doubt my love for him. He understands unconditional love. I wonder what this world would look like if we all walked in the knowledge that we're unconditionally loved by God, that he died for each and every one of us. He loves each of us the most. We're all his favourite. Romans 8:38 says, "And I am convinced that nothing can ever separate us from God's love, neither death nor life, neither angels nor demons, neither our fears for today nor our worries about tomorrow. Not even the powers of hell can separate us from God's love." For more, go to fionacaris.com.
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1: 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In every single detail, you're faithful every time.

0: It is Sanctuary. I'm Tom, coming up to 11. We'll update news, weather and sport for you in just a moment. Also coming up, music from Phil Wickham, a song from the movie David soundtrack, the animated dramatisation of the life of King David, who we read about in the Old Testament of the Bible, who also authored many of the Psalms we read in the Bible. And it's Psalm 8, Hallel, coming up next.
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7: In this update, New Zealand's economy has grown slightly between April and June. Latest Stats NZ data shows GDP rose 0.2% in the June quarter and 1.7% annually in the year to June. Economists were expecting quarterly growth of 0.1 to 0.3% and growth across the year of 2.2 to 2.4%. The government's launched a six-month meth prevention campaign as consumption hits record highs. The F-Meth initiative hopes to reach 2.5 million 18 to 59-year-olds. Potshots across the political aisle over Nationals and Labour's bids to take on the cost of living, with the right pledging to create a third supermarket player by splitting up foodstuffs and the left promising to crack down on price gouging. The PPTA has lodged a formal complaint over teachers being asked to roll out a new curriculum without training to support it. The report on fugitive Tom Phillips and his children, whom he was approved to teach at home, will strengthen the government's homeschooling review. The Education Minister says mandatory checks for parental objections and wellbeing concerns will be in place early next year. That's news.
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7: In sport, a mid-season passion project for a four-time Formula One world champion on Disney Plus.
9: This is the move! The lights! They spin! And Max Verstappen has got past all of them!
7: Verstappen's gone from last on the grid to take the checkered flag in a race against 100 others on the go-kart track at the Silverstone Circuit. He made up more than 60 places on the first lap alone before picking off the last of his rivals on lap 14 of 30. So, where does the victory rank for the 71-time F1 race winner?
10: I think this is the best one yet.
7: New Zealand's six male and four female riders are again paying their own way to next week's Road Cycling World Champs in Montreal, Canada. That's sport. I'm Malcolm Jordan.
1: Sanctuary weather.
0: Northland to Manawatu, including Coromandel, Bay of Plenty and the Central High Country. Cloudy, isolated showers becoming widespread this evening, some possibly heavy in Northland. Gisborne and Hawke's Bay, cloudy periods. Hauruwhenua to Wellington and Wairarapa, isolated showers. Rain developing late afternoon with possibly heavy falls. Marlborough and Nelson, rain developing with possibly heavy falls and snow lowering to 500 metres for parts of southern Marlborough, easing to a few showers this afternoon. Buller to Westland, rain with some heavy falls in Buller this morning, otherwise isolated showers. Canterbury, scattered rain with snow to 400 metres inland at first, becoming fine this afternoon. Fiordland, Southland and Otago, isolated showers becoming widespread about the south coast this afternoon with a possible thunderstorm and small hail.
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11: Acts 4 verse 12. There is salvation in no one else. God has given no other name under heaven by which we must be saved.
10: Sanctuary, New Zealand's worship station.

It is Sanctuary. I'm Tom Mercy Me there. Good to have you with us. Final hour of this Thursday morning as we get set for our Thursday afternoon. A fair bit to fit in before then, though, including the new one from Influence Music, which features Melody Noel and Matt Gilman. It's called Glory, Honour, Power. And I've got that coming up for you before 11:30.

0: Prayer is vital because it nurtures our relationship with God, serving as a direct line of communication with our Creator. It allows us to express gratitude and seek guidance and find Him in times of need. You know, my friend, through prayer, we align our heart with God's will, inviting His wisdom and intervention into our lives. It deepens our faith. James 5 verse 16 says, "The prayer of a righteous person is powerful and effective." This highlights its transformative impact. Whether in moments of joy and hardship, prayer connects us intimately with God. It helps us cultivate a spiritual resilience that transcends any circumstance that we may be going through. My friend, I want to encourage you in this season, press on and pray. It's Joshua Singh, and I want to help you grow in your walk with God. So let's connect at joshuasingh.com.
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It is Sanctuary, the new one there from Influence Music, Glory, Honor, Power. I'm Tom, just before 11:30, and while Lizzie takes a break this week before returning to an early start on Monday as she takes over the morning at Sanctuary, don't forget you can catch up with her podcast at any time through the website, and our website is yoursanctuary.nz, so you can head along there. 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And this week, of course, being Te Wiki o Te Reo Māori, we've got devotionals there in Te Reo as well through the Rema Media app.

0: Jane Eyre. I'm Merida.
1: And I'm Alison. 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What changes when we see prayer as a privilege rather than just ticking a box?
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0: 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Come join us.

It is Sanctuary on Tom. The music continues just over half an hour until we hit Thursday afternoon. And up next, a song that takes me back. But you know the thing that stands out? Do you remember songs in years gone by? I don't know that we really see it so much today, but you know the classic key change during the song, or one of those songs that, well, you'll see what I mean as we continue with this from Hillsong Worship and Darlene Check. It's Show Me Your Ways.

0: A real treat for me is to see Mount Taranaki in New Plymouth covered in snow with a blue sky behind it. It stands alone, resplendent in all its glory. However, there are times when we visit New Plymouth that we may not see the mountain at all. Why? Because it's covered by cloud. The cloud changes everything. It blocks out the view of that beautiful mountain. You know, it's a bit like life. Things we are going through can cloud our view of God. Maybe you're feeling like that today. If you're going through a cloudy season, I want to remind you that He hasn't moved, just like that mountain hasn't moved. The fact that you can't see Him in your circumstances doesn't change the fact that He's there. I pray today that the clouds will break and you will realize that He's been there all along. Mahara ki tō tātou atua e tēnā rā. Remember God today. I'm Alison Shaw.
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0: It is Sanctuary on Tom. Good to have you with us on the Days Show. Coming up to 12, news, weather and sports, an update for you coming up. And look, if you're feeling a little alone today and in this world in which we live, we're connected in so many ways, but many people still feel alone. Well, an encouragement hopefully for you next, coming from Psalm 23, Phil King and Meredith Andrews with the song Psalm 23, I Am Not Alone.
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10: In this update, StatsNZ says our economy grew slightly between April and June, with GDP rising.